0: fighting for justice.
1: Family members described Favour Onaiwu as humble, hardworking, and full of dreams, lamenting that his life was cut short at a tender age and appealed for a thorough investigation into the incident.
2: I feel very bad. So we are just begging everybody in higher places to help us through with this whole thing, because Central Court are in high power, so we can get justice for Favour Onaiwu.
3: As I deal like this, me are the verse, as I deal like this. So me are the use this media to appeal to government. May they make sure say they not sweep this matter to carpet, under carpet. It can happen to anybody, you know. They will come say, person, with the waka, you know, go work. We just okay, our picking go work. Come back, you know, can come back again. Now, at the end of the day, now, you can hear say, there's a motor hitter.
1: Neighbors and residents who visited the family condoled with them, describing the incident as heartbroken and unfortunate.
4: Omonania, okay, omongag mohia fefefe. Oh, yeah, oh, you too may, he geno be.
0: This child is for everyone. I feel pity for the family.
5: Now beg now one beg una. Me I can't be stay that much worry like that. Don't mean no issue. Pay me for that boy did that too. I'll be saying sick now. Nothing you. We did your mama die for you. Pay me oh.
1: Efforts to get an official reaction from the construction company and security operatives linked to the incident proved abortive as at the time of this report. The handset belonging to the deceased, which was brought to EBS corporate headquarters by a good Samaritan, Jaminu Asiru, has since been handed over to the family. Meanwhile, the lifeless body of the deceased, which had earlier been searched for by family members, has been recovered at a mortuary in Benin City. Late Favour Onaiwu, who was 17 years old, was learning photography before his untimely death. Friday Ehimoto, EBS News.
6: Respect for humanity has been thrown to the wind following the failure of authorities of Ipobauka Local Government Council to remove the decomposing body of a young man discovered at a location in Benin City. EBS South South Bureau Chief Benedict Okate, who has been following the report for the past few days, now brings details.
7: Pedestrians and residents are struggling to cope with the offensive odor arising from the decomposing corpse of a young man lying at Tempogaro Junction on the Koba Slope in Benin City. This development is coming several days after the authorities of Ipobauka Local Government Council obviously failed to respond to repeated calls by EBS to carry out its statutory responsibility to this effect.
8: This is the second visit to this junction, precisely Tembogaro Junction on the Koba Slope in Benin City, within the last 4 days. The purpose is to draw the attention of Ipobauka Local Government Council to remove this decomposing corpse from this location, and all efforts to draw the attention of this council to their responsibility here, especially the removal of this corpse, has been unsuccessful. This is obviously, according to Nigerians who spoke to us here, it's not good enough for human dignity. Ikubaga Local Government Council have been urged to sit up and do what is expected of them from Tembogaro Junction in Benin City. Benedict Okate, EBS News.

And U.S. Secretary of State Marco Rubio has vowed that the country will not allow anyone afflicted with the Ebola virus to enter the United States, saying the department and other agencies are working very hard to contain the crisis, whose epicenter is in the Democratic Republic of Congo. Rubio made the declaration during a cabinet meeting convened by the President, Donald Trump, at the White House on Wednesday, as Trump's administration worked to open a state-of-the-art treatment facility for American citizens in Kenya, rather than facilitating their return to the United States for medical assistance, as was done in the previous Ebola outbreaks. The administration had directed that all United States citizens who have visited Congo, Uganda, or South Sudan within the past 21 days

will be allowed to enter the country only via airports in Washington, Atlanta, and Houston, where they would be screened. While United States permanent residents who travel through those countries will, within the

0: surge in cases of mental illness among Nigerian youth in recent times is quite alarming. According to a National Study of Mental Health and Well-being, NSMHWB, approximately 26% of individuals aged between 16 and 24 experience high or very high levels of psychological distress. Furthermore, a recent survey by the WHO World Health Organization indicates that Nigeria faces a mental health crisis, with around 37% of the population identifying mental disorders as a significant problem. With around 37% of the population identifying mental disorders as a significant public health concern. The most prevalent mental health conditions identified among Nigerian youths include depression, anxiety, and substance use disorder. Several factors contribute to this troubling trend, notably social and economic challenges. According to the Nigeria Bureau of Statistics, NBS, approximately 133 million Nigerians live below the poverty line. This stark reality serves as a substantial stressor for many young people. Additionally, limited access to quality education exacerbates their vulnerability, as schools should be vital platforms for fostering mental well-being. Many youths faced with harsh social and economic realities unfortunately resort to substance abuse and alcoholism as forms of escapism. And this pattern underscores the urgent need for comprehensive interventions. Recommendations. The Nigeria Mental Health Act, which provides a framework for mental health services, must be revitalized and effectively implemented to address current deficiencies. Number two, adequately trained mental health professionals should be employed within educational institutions to serve as catalysts for promoting mental well-being among students. Number three, government at all levels must intensify efforts to create employment opportunities for young people, as an idle mind is often said to be the devil's workshop. And number four, critical economic reform are essential to address the high cost of living, thereby improving the purchasing power and overall welfare of our youth. This editorial was produced by Godwin Enobakale. And that was today's editorial, as edited by Sulaiman Alede and produced by Godwin Enobakale. To end the news, here's a look at some of our top stories. President Tinubu has ordered protection of schools in high-risk areas across the country. The former Deputy Senate President Omar Gege has resigned from the All Progressives Congress. The U.S. has vowed to block Ebola patients from entering the country. That ends the news at dawn, as edited by Elvis Egger. Once again, my name is Osatohame Osunde. Thanks for listening. Good morning. 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

0: Guasa, a Bami Wook, the Wunaye, Nigurio, Doya, we will now wear, or Fiaka, we hear, or Zukmo, any more, I don't know, Robert Patrick, who did you with, and you, who called Sharon Yene, or Bivaye, Amen, a more, a year, Tennic, Batanico, Elfia, Amen, over patience, and you, a more, Usaze Glory, and you, Amen, Usaite, Amadi, Ukuba, Emmanuel, and you,
1: Usa, Emmanuel, and you.
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0: Good morning. Welcome to the show. It is a beautiful Thursday. I would say happy holiday to you for those who are celebrating. I don't know, St. Patrick, I don't know if you got any rams this period.
1: No ram. It's so good, and it's always very lovely to celebrate with our Muslim brothers and sisters.
0: Yes, it is.
1: And it's special. They call it a big salah for them. Mm-hmm. And I would like to say congratulations to them. And it's good to celebrate with them.
0: Yeah, it's good to celebrate. You know, I'm not... I celebrate with everyone. And my arms are open for everyone who wants to bring ram for us in the studio.
1: But it's not too late.
0: Yeah, if, I mean, we're happy to
1: come. We're not running away from
0: it. Anyway, so it's another beautiful day. And of course, there are things that are trending. Let's start with the first thing on our table, which is Ghana doing something rather interesting. Ghana has lifted their visa requirements for African nations. Now, when everyone is talking about unity, Ghana is actually building the bridge. In a massive win for regional mobility, Ghana has officially thrown open its doors, announcing visa-free entry for all African passport holders alongside a brand new e-visa platform. Now, the Ghana Immigration Service announced a major policy shift allowing all African nationals visa-free entry to manage the influx. Now, to manage the influx and streamline the entry procedures, they've introduced an electronic visa platform. And this positions Ghana alongside a growing list of African nations like Rwanda, Kenya, Seychelles, pushing for fully

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1: That's going viral of Vincent Martins, or said, known as Very Dark Man, you know, making a post on social media, saying the president, you know, about a president's statement he made. And an individual took that, turned this into an entire different post, made the post, and even

0: election of interest forms would be allowed to participate in the primaries in their various constituencies. The statement read, only successful candidates will report to the party secretariat for documentation and in process for to pay for the nomination forms and complete the other necessary forms. The teams for the primaries have been selected, comprising senior officials of the party, and have been deployed to every state to conduct the exercise with the support of stakeholders. All right, so if you want to read more about that, you can head to the Vanguard newspaper for that. I'm still trying to get out that story we mentioned earlier. As that's still loading up, let's still look at the other headlines here on the Vanguard newspaper. Let's see. We have here, EU and the federal government partners launch nationwide Choose Milk campaign. I guess that's an advert. Mm-hmm. Only successful aspirants in NDC primaries will pay nomination fees. We said that earlier. Lifestyle, not drugs, is the key to beating chronic diseases. We also have here, Ghana airlifts citizens home as xenophobic fears rise in South Africa. So on one side, as South Africa is fighting people, telling people to get out of the country, Ghana's on the other side, Ghana is saying, come in. You know, we'll do just what South Africa is, you know, failing to do at the moment. But I found that story talking about, you know, the U.S. panel accusing the police and the army of collusion. To get into the story, Trump orders the Pentagon to protect Nigerian Christians targeted by ISIS. So into the story, the U.S. Commission of International Religious Freedom yesterday accused some police and army officers of colluding with Fulani militias in deadly attacks and mass abductions targeting religious communities across Nigeria. It also urged U.S. Congress to bar individuals lobbying on behalf of foreign governments Washington had blacklisted for severe religious freedoms violations from receiving payments and such services. And this is even as U.S. Secretary of War Pete Hegseth revealed yesterday that President Trump has ordered the Pentagon to prioritize Nigerian Christians targeted by ISIS, adding that the directive quietly led to the killing of ISIS's second in command in Nigeria. He says, there's a lot of things we do that the media pays attention to and a lot of things that the president empowers the department to do on behalf of the American people. He said that he deserves credit for, he said. In May 2026, a report titled Non-State Violators of Religious Freedom in Nigeria, Fulani Militias, the U.S. Commission further stated that the Nigerian government censorship had hindered accurate analysis of the identities and motivations of the armed groups violating religious freedom. However, efforts to get reactions from the force headquarters and its defense counterpart Abuja yesterday proved abortive, as the spokesman for both agencies neither picked a telephone nor replied to text messages sent to their phone. But the report states that the fate of all these kidnappings likely, like so many others, remain unknown to the public due to the sensitivity of the ransom negotiations in some cases. Possible collusion between perpetrators and some officials from the police or army. Further complicating the matter is the fact that both conflicting media narratives and reported government censorship have hindered accurate analysis of the identities and motives of the alarming number of armed non-state actors that violate religious freedom in Nigeria. So, you can see here, they say that they tried to reach out to our army and police personnel, but nobody picked up. Time and time again, we've been told that we have the names of these people who are financing the terrorists, but then that's where it ends, as the name given to us.
1: The last time we heard of that particular list of persons.
0: Telling you.
1: So, we don't know if they've been prosecuted or been interrogated. So, we need to get more information as we get that.
0: Yeah, he said that, in fact, multiple and overlapping factors, including religion in many cases, like spur Fulani militias to attack communities or individuals. The commission also warned that Nigeria's escalating violence in the Nigeria's middle belt has driven at least 1.3 million people from their homes as armed attacks continue to destabilize several states in the region.

0: estimates about 30,000 armed actors operate across the country in loosely organized groups ranging from 10 to 1,000 members, with activity concentrated in the Northwest Middle Belt and parts of the South. So it's a big read. If you want to read more about it, you can head to the Vanguard newspaper and you can get caught up. Let's see here. We have... okay, I think that's pretty much everything we have on the Vanguard newspaper here. We also have here why the court ruled Jonathan can contest presidency. If you want to know why, it's an explainer. You can find it there. But yes, that's all I have here on the Vanguard newspaper.
1: Let's look at the Nigerian Observer of today. Children's Day, Edo government clarifies Samuel Ogbemoja Stadium's incident. We've discussed about that. It has to do with the security outfit that used tear gas on some of the kids. Mm-hmm. And we've talked about that earlier. Omo Agege quits APC amid debtor crisis. We've talked about that as well. And Governor Paiwara reaffirms commitment to child protection at 2026 Children's Day celebration. Okpebolo salutes Edo Muslims, seeks continuous support and prayers. NEJ Warrior Correspondent Chapel raises alarm over insecurity, court killings, and police extortion. Ida Kabe, Tinubu calls for unity, tolerance, obedience to rule of law. And lastly, from the Nigerian Observer of today, we have Edo Okpebolo assures investors of enabling environment as federal government inaugurates CNG center.
2: All right, we'll be heading over to Daily Post News for her. But before that, today's a big day for we here at EBS, our football team, as our football team will be playing with AIT at Lucky Ibinedion Stadium by 11 a.m. So if you want to go watch, please go watch as well. All right, now, 7U headlines from Daily Post. We're going to begin with politics. 2027, Fubara loyalists risk political oblivion after primary election losses. And now we have here, NDC unveils electoral committee members for primaries. So the NDC, they're preparing for their primaries, and I can't wait to see how it unfolds. Although we already have the impression that they already have a consensus already, which is
1: a consensus on all, maybe just only for the presidential race.
2: Okay.
1: For others, it's still very much open.
2: All right. Okay, moving away from that, we have here at ADC primaries, Atiku's acceptance speech. Actually, we have listened to that earlier. And still on Atiku, I will personally visit Amechi and Haitu Dean to seek support. That is what Atiku is saying. He will personally visit them to seek support.
1: He will need the support.
2: Will they give him the support?
0: Now is the time for them to, if they know what is good for the party, you know, stick together, you know, gather support from each of them.
1: Amechi is not happy.
0: Amechi is not going to happy, but I'm sure Atiku will give him a good birthday present, maybe to to rub his back, you know.
2: All right, we have this one from the President Tinubu. No religion supports banditry or killings. So President Bola Tinubu has said no religion support killing people or engaging in violence. And he made a statement on Wednesday after observing the Eid el-Kabir prayers in Dodan Barracks in Lagos. And according to a statement by Special Advisor on Information Strategy by Onanuga, Tinubu said the festival teaches Muslims about sacrifice, obedience, love for humanity, and submission to the will of Allah, following the example of Prophet Ibrahim. All right, moving away from that, we still have headlines. We have here 2027, Jonathan's declaration would disrupt entire political environment. This coming from Akpeji. Jonathan's declaration would disrupt entire political environment. How so? How would it disrupt
1: A lot of people saying that Jonathan being on the race for ahead of the 2027 elections would also divide votes for Peter Obi and that of the president. And why Atiku, on the other hand, will also divide votes for both of them because he will definitely gain more votes in the northern part of Nigeria.
2: Mm. Okay. All right. We have this one from Saraki Dixon. Only successful aspirants in NDC primaries will pay nomination fees. I think we actually said this in the earlier paper. And let's move over to business. We have solar energy. Nigerian government announces fresh transition plans. Nigerian government announces fresh transition plans.
1: So let's hear the plan.
2: All right, let's get more details on the fresh transition plans. I think our network is quick. Okay, it's open. So the Nigerian government has announced a fresh pot aimed at deepening the country's clean energy transition. And in a recent statement by the Rural Electrification Agency, the federal government explained that the partnership would accelerate the country's adoption of solar energy. So under the framework, the Nigerian government would provide institutional backing and technical expertise to strengthen clean energy adoption. And he said the partnership further reinforces the growing recognition that energy access and agricultural productivity are deeply interconnected pillars of national economic development. All right, I think we've gotten a summary of how it is. Mm-hmm. And Governor Aliyu proposes law against bandit informants in Sokoto. I think it's a good move. Governor Aliyu proposes law against bandit informants in Sokoto because we only just see the terrorists as the major people here, but we don't kind of wonder, are there no people leaking information to them? What did they do to these people? And it's good that they are proposing the law against bandit informant in Sokoto, and it should apply to other part of
1: other
2: the state
1: part of, Nigeria.
2: Of the state as well, of the country rather. And we have here on entertainment, I want to face the law, VDM responds to threat from presidency. I want to face the law. And he also went further to say that you are daft. He fires at Tinubu's aide, that he called the Tinubu's aide daft.
1: Yeah, he made so many statements to the spokesman, to the president, talking about Bayo Ononuga. He made so many statements. When you play the video made by VDM yesterday night, you see that the reason why he's making all of that, because he's very much aware that that's video, it's AI, that he never made any video like that. He's actually calling for proof from the president's spokesman. He wants to see proof that he actually made that statement and is on his platform. If he cannot provide that, that's why he's saying all of that.
0: No, it's first of all, the big question still is, how do we not identify these things?
1: Is there no device to identify AI?
0: No, and
1: there should be a software for that.
0: That's probably going to be the next phase of computer programming, or would I say software development, because right now there is no...
1: I think there is. Germany...
0: Not really. It's very difficult. It's very difficult for another app to say, because...
1: And I think, is it Grok?
0: Grok can try, but Grok only...
1: some of them.
0: You know, some.
1: We'll let you
0: some.
1: Know that this is AI content, so disregard it.
0: It's getting really difficult, honestly. You know, you really can't put a finger on it. There are times where we've shown AI footage of people, and the AI would clearly say that it's doctored. Meanwhile, it's not. Remember the video of the senator representing the senator Adams Oshoma. We did put that video into to try and find out if we were, and we got conflicting results. So truly, it's very difficult now until the next big thing in software engineering happens to be able to detect. But what I see or foresee happening is that we would have to pay, like I said, we'll have to pay for information, at least verified information. We'd have to use our money to now subscribe for to find whether it's true or not. But it's scary. Well, we're going to. It's really scary.
2: All right. And the last one here on my plate on entertainment. Women lose interest in relationships, marriage, once they begin to cheat. And this is coming from none other than Yul Edoche, saying that women lose interest in relationship and marriage when they begin to cheat. I don't think he's certainly right on this one.
0: Women what can do you just, mean?
2: Women can lose interest when maybe they feel like the partner
0: is
2: cheating or... when the expectations or what they feel like the expectations they expect in the marriage or
0: the headline, what is he saying? Is he saying that women
2: lose interest in relationships
0: when who starts to cheat?
2: When they begin, like
0: the
2: when
0: men.
2: the women.
0: Well, obviously, I don't know if any woman would cheat if if she's still very happy with her relationship. So that's a duh.
2: All right, let's move on. That's all fun, daily.
0: Yeah, but still, we had. Still on entertainment, Nollywood actor, we've got calls coming in. Please let them go to the WhatsApp for now. We've not opened the phone lines yet. Nollywood actor Emeka Ike declares bid for House of Reps seat.
2: I'm happy.
0: The last time we heard of Emeka Ike is when he came out to, when we heard about the issue between him and his wife.
2: Yes.
0: Not very good, you know, wasn't a very good light that he painted of him at all.
2: No.
0: But yeah, he went quiet after that. And it was almost the same thing that happened with this this case that happened between Chike and, yes, and whatnot. He was the one that initially brought the issue to the internet and it backfired.
2: Mm-hmm.
0: Anyways, veteran Nollywood actor Emeka Ike has officially declared his intention to contest for the seat of House of Representatives ahead of the 2027 general elections. Now, the actor announced that he would run for the Abuja Municipal Buhari Federal Constituency under the platform of the Nigeria Democratic Congress. Speaking on his decision to enter the race, Emeka Ike said he wants to contribute to building a proper systematic structure that can drive national development and improve governance. He says, I'm going to the Federal House of Representatives in Abuja and we want to make a federal statement. And he says, I am running for the Federal House of Representatives under the Buhari Federal Constituency in Abuja. He said, we want to make a statement. I want to step into the real thing right now. If I have made you Nigerians happy, let us see how we can bring the dividends close to you. Let us block the boys who think they have the power. If we stand, they will run. So basically he has come to declare, you know, and this is not his first attempt, by the way, in elective office. In 2018, he contested the seat for the House of Representatives under the Young Progressives Party, the YPP, representing the Idiato South government area of Imo State. So you see, he's jumping here and there, you know, I guess in a search for some sort of relevance.
2: Yeah, and despite not having it earlier, he didn't come out to, you know, start, you know, bashing like how Cubana Chief Priest was like bashing and saying this and saying that. I like the fact that he's still, you know, going to try again and see how it pans out. And I also encourage a lot of our entertainers to also, you know, venture
0: step
2: into
0: up.
2: Politics. You know, they should venture into politics and, you know, test the whole text, just see how it plays out.
0: Yeah. Another thing here, we have, this is from the Vanguard newspaper, actually. I had to take us back there, as there's still some interesting headlines I did see later. It says, I spent 340 million naira on weed in 6 years. And that's what Ice Prince Samani is saying. We want to also piggyback on that and say no to drugs.
2: Yes.
0: Nigeria singer and rapper Ice Prince has revealed that he spent about 350 million naira on weed between 2020 and 2026 before eventually quitting smoking. The Aboki crooner made the revelation during his recent episode on a podcast where he opened up about his lifestyle changes. And St. Patrick, this dude spent 350 million naira on weed. That's what
1: Ice Prince Amani. Yesterday I saw the interview and I was surprised. Why would you spend that huge amount of money on
0: what are you buying?
1: What are you buying? He said it's between 2002 to
0: 2026. Yes.
1: But just from one vendor. That's the most surprising.
0: So that vendor has probably bought a house, built a car, built.
1: But I hope the federal government will be
0: investigating him.
1: It shouldn't be looking, NDLEA shouldn't be looking for that vendor.
0: Well,
1: they definitely would.
0: It would be a groundbreaking bust if they find the vendor, you know.
1: Yeah.
0: It would be a groundbreaking. This is interesting.
1: Let's quickly revisit the story of the Children's Day.
0: Okay, please.
1: The Children's Day event that took place yesterday at the Sanabo Media Stadium. Mm-hmm. But first of all, let's quickly join our reporter. He's Lucky Binawa, who covers the Deputy Governor's report. But let's quickly look at how successful that event was yesterday. Lucky, good morning.
3: Good morning, Patrick.
1: Yeah, good to have you here. It's a morning driver and you're here with the team. Let's quickly look at the event, the Children's Day party that happened yesterday. We know that we've never had such an event that was very, very successful. But let's quickly look into it. Let's quickly look at what happened not the security aspect of it, but let's really look at the event itself. Was it very, very successful? Were the children happy? And the entire entertainment, the fun-filled environment. Let's really look at that this morning.
3: Okay, yes, the event yesterday, the 2026 Children's Day Party organized by the state government, is one that has never happened before now. You could see the kids testify to that. It was a joyful moment. In fact, the presence of the governor, represented by his deputy, turned the atmosphere. It was joy here and there, and the kids were happy. You had, they were being entertained. You have several dance competitions between schools, match passed and all of that. In fact, awards were won and all of that. The Nancy, Nigerian actress, was also there to spark the children up. And in fact, it was good. It was successful.
1: And was there any area where children, the one gift items from the state government?
3: Yes, yes, yes. Like I mentioned just now, gifts were won by schools, individuals. You have pupils everywhere from all schools across the 18 local government area of the state. You are there, you have competitions from match past, even football competitions between male and male pupils, female and female pupils between schools and all of that. Gifts were won. And it was a successful one.
1: Okay. And any question, Badama?
0: No, just so my big question about the day is something that caused a bit of confusion here on the show, is how was the entrance and exit points for around the venue?
3: Okay, it was well secured. You have security personnel all around the place in the environment, trying to control the crowds and all of that. It was good. It was good.
0: Okay. Crowd control. And how many points do you remember seeing?
3: I think about three or four. Apart from the VIP, you have three of the main gates opened.
0: Okay. All right. Thank you so much for giving us this information, Lucky Binoba.
1: Yes, Lucky Binoba, thank you for giving us that report. So you can see that the kids, they were so excited being around the that particular event yesterday put together by
0: stepping back and looking at it, you know, although tear gas hurts, you know, it hurts, you know, in very rare cases causes further respiratory problems, but most cases it's temporary. And if you look at the losses had at the stampede in Ibadan, that's just using that as example since we spoke about that, I think I prefer the outcome of this than the outcome of a stampede successfully happening. We see loss of lives happen multiple times, and in drones, in numbers, especially when a stampede happens. So I'm happy that they were able to dispel this crowd on the, you know, the, for the further action of what was going to happen. But at the same time, you know, I'm still wincing at the thought of using, you know, tear gas on children. At the same time, I'm happy that the casualty rate was so low.
1: Yeah.
0: Because once a stampede gets into full motion, it's always very bad.
1: And the good thing is that they have the information reaching us this morning is that they have reunited the children. The affected children have been reunited with their families, mm-hmm. and after undergoing medical observation. And the governor has also asked that the entire incident that happened yesterday be investigated, and the security officer who caused the problem by releasing pepper spray has also been detained. And some of those who spoke to smell sabotage because there was no need for the security to be there. But I'll just ensure that yes, of course, it has been put into control, and those who actually did that have been identified and have been detained. So pray that we get to the root of what really happened yesterday.
0: And these types of things, sometimes, let's look at the little blessing in disguise, is now we see ways in which we could battle crowd control, we could, you know, take crowd control and, you know, do better with it. You know, we've seen the lapses that's possible, the lapses that has happened here, so we can use that and, you know, make better decisions in the future.
1: In the future.
0: You know. So, still, if you're with us, welcome. Let me drop the numbers for you again, for you to let your reactions flood our WhatsApp. That's 0904436225. But let's look at another newspaper here. That's the Punch newspaper. Some of the headlines are reoccurring, so I won't be going much into that. But I'm going to let you know what's happening here. We have captive Oyo Borno pupils cast a shadow over the celebration, as it does, really. It really does. Atiku wins ADC ticket, says 6 unity with Amaechi and Hayati Dean. That's also reoccurring. We also have here Trump's directive triggered anti-ISIS strikes in Nigeria. That's what Hegseth is saying. Trump's directive triggered anti-ISIS strikes in Nigeria. We also have Tinubu confers record 1,062 national honors in 3 years. We also have here ADC primaries prove democracy can work in Nigeria. So we have David Mark and Atiku happy about the outcome. So, I guess it's just a pattern back. Because again, you ask yourself, most people that come out and cry foul, is it just because it didn't go your way? That's the big question when I started asking. Is it just because you didn't get it?
2: So that means all of them are crying foul because it didn't go their way?
0: Who knows?
1: It's always like that in Nigerian politics. When the election or the result didn't go your way, there was always room for people start complaining that the entire process was not, it was rigged, or there's always one issue or the other. Mm-hmm. There must always be a complaint. You remember the last election in Nigeria, immediately after the results were announced, we also got negative reaction from those, the opposition party, mm-hmm. and they complained about the entire process. So it's always like that. But internally, we've been saying that lately. We saw that of the ADC, and some others were also aggrieved in the All Progressive Congress in states like Delta State. We saw that's exactly why Omar Agege is stepping aside and also saying that he has quit the All Progressive Congress in Delta State.
2: Okay, and also another thing that have come out that, okay, if there were claims that there was foul or there were manipulation or rigging or whatever, mm-hmm. bring your proof of evidence or result to the appeal committee for them to deliberate and check on it. That's what they also said. So if, Haitudin said mm-hmm. he saw with his eyes vote rigging, so
1: he should bring proof.
2: He should bring proof then.
1: And if Rotimi Amaechi is also complaining about disenfranchisement of some members of the ADC in some region, I also talked about rigging and vote buying. It should also bring proof as well mm-hmm. to the committee that will be set up.
0: All right, we still have here, this is rather sad, 13 die in China highway collision. Now, at least 13 people were killed after a minibus crashed into a truck on a highway in central China, as traffic police, that's what they said on Thursday. Now, the accident had occurred in the early hours of Thursday in Henan province near the city of Nanyang, which has a population of about 9 million people. And according to the police, the minibus struck the truck on the G40 Expressway, a major route linking the eastern Chinese metropolis of Shanghai with the Shanxi province of northern China. It's a sad one. These accidents are global. It's a problem everywhere. It's how we deal with it that matters. All right, we also have here police disrupt suspected cultist gathering and arrest two in Edo. And the Edo State Police Command has arrested two suspected cultists and recovered a firearm after disrupting a suspected cult gathering in Ohonre community of Benin City. Now, the command disclosed this in a statement issued on Wednesday by the public police, police public relations officer, Enu Ekwedem. According to Ekwedem, the suspects were arrested on May 21. 2026. A distress report about the movement and gathering of suspected cult members within the community located off Adolo College Road. So we see here, like time and time again, the fight against terrorism is pressing on. According to Ekwedem, the suspects were arrested on May 21 following distress reports about the movement and gathering of suspected cult members within the community. We also have here other headlines. Nigerian accused of selling drugs to Indian students denied bail. two suspected played two cultists arrested, drugs seized. We also have here, let's see if we can go over to the politics part of the Punch newspaper. NDC adopts direct primaries for state assembly election. So like what we said earlier, the consensus is just a presidential. So we're still going to watch out for today. Gombe PDP governor aspirants fault ex-minister Pantami's candidacy. We also have lawyers win Anambra APGA reps ticket. ADC suspends Jigawa Primaries Coalition over violence and irregularities. So, is the ADC as united as what David Mark had just said, as they have suspended primaries indefinitely over violence and irregularities in Jigawa? Just to go a little bit into that, confusion and tension gripped Africa Democratic Congress in Jigawa State on Wednesday, as allegations of irregularities, violence and malpractice forced officials to suspend the coalition of primaries for the State House of Assembly, House of Representatives, the Senate, governorship and presidential tickets indefinitely. The returning officer, retired Deputy Inspector General of Police, Zaki Ahmed, who was sent from the ADC National Headquarters to oversee the exercise, announced the suspension to journalists at the Tashir Guest Palace in Dutse, and the venue of the coalition exercise, saying unresolved complaints and irregularities made it impossible to continue. Results had been received from about 19 of the 27 local government areas, while officials were still awaiting submission from Aoyu and Roni and the Kazaure councils, he disclosed. If you want to read more about that, you can head to the Punch newspaper. And just moving here, we have... most of the stories are reoccurring. Rehabilitation of terrorists is counterproductive. Do you believe in that? Well, that's on the Punch newspaper. So I believe here we can start taking your reactions here on the show.
1: Or the reactions, today it's Menstrual Hygiene Day. It's recognized globally on May 28th. Mm-hmm. It is dedicated awareness day meant to break the taboos surrounding menstruation, raise awareness about the importance of good menstrual hygiene management, and advocate for an end to period poverty. And the date holds symbolic meaning, representing the average menstrual cycle, and it's the day for Menstrual Hygiene Day. And the 28th day represents the average length of the entire menstrual cycle, which is 28 days. Betterman. Let's look at it together.
0: I mean, you're a lady. Yeah, you gotta let us know. Say, Patrick and I can only do so much on support.
1: Yeah, but and we understand that the state government distributes sanitary pads and promotes health awareness as regards this day.
2: Well, this is actually a very good initiative by the Edo state government. You know, sanitary pads are quite not so affordable, but it's so good that they're going to be given this person free sanitary pads to young ladies and girls.
0: How about options?
2: Options such as?
0: What do you guys use? Are there options, alternatives to like the different products? Because I remember, I know that there's been a clamor for more tampons, right?
2: No, pads are much preferable than
0: more
2: tampons.
0: Preferable?
2: Yeah, it is more preferable than tampons.
0: Okay.
2: I don't think I want to go deep into tampons and not, right? And all of that. You know, those when you have to insert it.
0: Okay.
2: What part you just have to sit on it.
1: So. And I was told by a doctor that when you insert, it's like you're pushing the whole flow back.
0: Yeah, I have no idea how it works. So I don't even know how. Sugarbaby, please educate us.
1: The doctor explained to me.
0: Okay.
1: I said it's not too hygienic. Say the part is always...
2: well, I think our mothers of old, they use tampons. It's not like as if
1: they
2: push.
1: Tissue.
2: They use tampons to back then. It just simply absorbs the fluid, and it doesn't push anything. It just simply absorbs it. Why have they actually evolved from using tampons to menstrual pads or sanitary pads? Is, you know, the insertion. You can
0: hurt yourself. Yeah.
2: You can hurt yourself. You can also.
0: You break your hymen.
2: Yeah, break your hymen too in the process. So it was now the options of sanitary pads were the good alternatives rather than.
0: Well, not to. All right. So
1: and there's some ladies out there that can't even afford a pad. So rather they go for other options like tissue and the use of cotton wool, which is not really hygienic. So I'm sure that's the reason why some even use cloth. So that's the reason why it is the government distributing to some persons that who cannot afford pads, and those who can even afford it, just to create that awareness and also to as well help.
2: But we should also give it up to some brands, to some sanitary brands. They're actually doing a good job, like making it at least very affordable and also increasing the sizes and quantity too as well. So they are helping to also subsidize the price.
0: That's interesting.
2: It's also good. Everyone is actually trying to put all heads in together to ensure that every girl have access to sanitary pads.
0: All right. And now, we have multiple reactions and we're getting so many calls coming in. I have this one and it's a very long one. Let me read it. He says, "Hello guys, it's wonderful hearing you guys, hearing the voice of the Ghanaian president. Are you not enjoying that conversation? Can you spend 3 minutes of your time listening to..." Come on now. All right, this is what Prince Light is saying. Anyways, he's saying, "Can you spend 3 minutes of your time listening to the Nigerian president? Take this reason... this is the reason why we need someone much younger and stronger to be our president, so that when he is speaking, we can pay attention and listen. Thank you very much. I am Prince Light from Medical. Please, I want to ask about the audio that is spreading around about the president. Is it real or is it AI?
1: It's AI.
0: It's AI, Prince. But he sent this much earlier, so I'm sure he heard us talk about it. It's AI. So he says, "Hello, sugar baby. How are you doing? Your voice is sounding like breakfast. Can you sing me a lullaby?"
2: How many of us do you want?
0: I'm telling you, this Prince Light just wants everybody.
2: I don't know.
0: And mind you, he's still asking for someone, but I'm going to still read his messages.
2: Stick
0: I'm
2: going to
0: read
2: Ivy. Everything.
0: It says, "Good morning, you guys. Can you imagine? Speaking of which, happy birthday, Ivy."
2: Yes, today's Ivy's birthday.
0: And, you know, she's 1 year older today. And, keep on shining. Be the best you can be. All right, still going to.
2: Now, where's those her listeners that promised flowers and chocolate?
0: Yes, it's true. Today's Ivy's birthday.
2: Yes, sir.
0: So
2: is it time for you to do what you're doing?
1: So anyways, is they got information late, so you can as well bring it tomorrow.
0: Right. But yes, to go into it. He says, "Good morning, guys. Can you imagine the man that Nigeria is pampering? They are rejecting him up and down with Saudi Arabia." It's Saudi Arabia, not the home of Islam. How come a whole sheikh is not allowed to enter? He's talking about Gumi. Yes, he's talking about Gumi. But in Nigeria, we pamper wicked people. We are not ready to grow. Shame on Sheikh Gumi. He also says, "Every time we kept saying old people are not fit to be in the helm of affairs, people will disagree with us and look down on. But look at us by... we cannot tell the difference." Okay, he's taking a jab at Onanuga, how he cannot tell the difference between AI and a real, real shot. And he's asking, "Hello, AJ, where is Uju? Uju's done with her NYSC, so she's gone to face life head on, taking bulls by the..."
2: Uju's just around the corner. You know. We should be joining us from time to time.
0: Okay, all right. So we have here still... Okay, we have a confirmation. It says the corpse is not there again. It was removed yesterday evening. So, yes.
1: All right, thank you. Kubaka.
0: And this is from Jerry from Urora. So, yeah, they took it away. Well, let's go into the phone lines. We've had so many calls come in. Hello, welcome.
4: Good morning.
0: All right, Pius, if you can...
4: And I'm your...
0: All right, welcome.
4: Hello, are you please?
0: Yes.
4: Okay, thank you. It's about the stampede at the stadium yesterday. I just want to say something. Number one, not opening all the emergency the exits at the stadium is part of ongoing security measures, because there is the security situation is very tense, and protecting children is a priority right now. So because of that, you can't open so many gates at once. But at the same time, crowd management needs to be infused into the training of security officers, very important. But there was something that was missing there that I couldn't quite grasp, because the explanation they gave was that there was a stampede, and in order to contain that stampede, a security man or whatever now shot tear gas. I can't make a headway out of that. How can you shoot tear gas into a crowd of kids in a stampede. There was a stampede already. I hope you understand what I'm saying.
0: Of course.
4: Stampede means, they're already falling on each other, trying to get away and all that. Do you understand? So how do you not shoot tear gas into that kind of situation? I don't know whether you have seen the picture.
0: You know, a stampede usually moves in one direction. So what would have been the best option?
4: Excuse me. Stampede cannot move in one direction, because stampede means everybody trying to find a way. Those in the front and those behind. Uh-huh. So for somebody to shoot tear gas into that situation doesn't make sense to me. That's the truth. But all the same, there's another area I am not very clear about. In that kind of environment where too much security is required, state security, what is this private enterprise doing there? What do you call them? Is it bodyguards or whatever?
0: Well, the security outfit being used there.
4: Those big shoulders, six pack people. What do you call them?
0: What was written in
4: the... What are they doing there? Why would the state government be employing their services when you have police there, those say civil service, whatever they are there, who is there? Why would you be bringing in untrained people into that kind of environment? Mm. That's a lot of kids here. So we need to... There are so many questions there, but I want to leave it like that. But one thing is that, because I know that Belema was stressing the issue of making open gates and all that. No, we are in a very sensitive situation, and I can understand a constraint on the opening into the stadium. Thank you so much.
0: All right. Thank you very much for your reaction. All right. More callers coming in. Ah, man, that was a long one there. 0904-436-2225. We also have this one here. He says, good morning, Morning Drive. I did my voters cards online before going to INEC office to collect it. I knew about Peter Obi on Twitter. Please, let's talk about the fact Peter Obi won 6 million votes plus the president won 8 million votes plus. If not for Twitter, Obi would have got or had less results than what he got. Online is the way. Just imagine... We vote online. What will happen? Why will our vice president say we should pray? The vice president has his security and he doesn't pray. And this is from Jerry from Aurora. And Jerry's also the one who told us that the body has been moved. We also have here more reactions. Here says, good morning, presenters. The rate at which some male kids and students are raised in Benin City is nothing to write home about. Imagine an adult trying to stop or correct their wrongdoings. The next thing that comes to their mind is to slap the guy. And all of a sudden, we want to fight or look for weapons to hit back. The public school needs to be checked. Many of them are trained, killing sophisticated machines. The security guards needs to protect his life. And in self-defense, the female student from a private school, the government schools... see her lose memory. Okay, this is a student from Morian Airport. If a student from Airport Road, from Morian Airport Road. All right, so more messages here. It says, good morning, EBS. I want to take time out to wish Ivy a happy birthday. Wonderful birthday celebration. This is Bright from BDPA. All right, Bright, we got you. Hello.
5: Hello.
0: Yes, welcome.
5: Hello, AJ. Good morning.
0: Hi, good morning. What's your name? Where are you calling us from?
5: This is the voice of the big fish itself, Biggie Wirewire from Opa.
0: All right, Biggie, welcome.
5: Okay, first of all, let me wish the beautiful Ivy happy birthday. I wish her long life and prosperity. God will grant all our desire in this new age. And I want to contribute on the issue regarding the statement from American government. They said the army and the police force, there are some of them among the people that give information to these bandits and terrorists.
0: Okay.
5: Which is true. I can't imagine like the one that happened in your state. Just moving the 40-something children inside the bush. Do you tell me that those people pass through inside that forest, there's no checking point in those places? There's no army checking point, there's no police checking point in those places? I've been saying this thing for in the north for a very long time. You see, they march 200 people inside the bush. Do you tell me that upon the sound of, if it's like 20 back is moving in this premises in Upper now, everybody will be looking if they are moving the convoy. The thing will raise the agua. You understand? Tell me that in those areas, those parables you used to see in those northern parts, 20 bags should be moving or 50 bags will move in a different direction. People waving a weapon. If you tell me that security will not see those people, let them stop doing those things. All those people in the military force and the police force trying to go and spread the image of this country. Let's remember that they have their family, one day they will see fall back to their family. Let's stop that thing. Thank you and God bless you.
0: All right, thank you. And God bless you as well. Still taking your reactions here on the show. We have here, good morning, my good people of EBS. Thank God it's Thursday. All right, we have someone on the phone lines. Let's see if we can go there before going back to the message. Hello, welcome.
6: Hello.
0: Hi, good morning. What's your name? Where are you calling us from?
6: Miss Agatha from Nigeria.
0: Agatha, welcome.
6: Okay, I want to talk on the incident that happened in the yesterday. I was one of them. You can see my voice is down, but my school was there too. It was one particular school. One convent school. They were the one who started at this thing. The way I fought those security men after disciplining them, because a teacher complained, they would just form a crowd where they are sitting. That teacher, that small place, they just form a crowd. Go and sit down. They will not sit down. Big bros on uniform. Are you getting it? So they were trying to dispatch them to go and sit down. Yeah, they snatched a bag and two phones. So discipline, they said they should go and sit down. One of them even fought with the security. You understand? The way I fought with them, because the innocent one that was sitting on their own, after showing that tear gas, they started running. But I was able to calm my student. I said they should sit down. The only two that was affected in my school, it was when they were sitting. So they could not breathe, so we have to rush them. The other side, they were sitting. It was when they were sitting. It was not particular school. I don't want to mention the name. They were of ruling behavior that yesterday. They didn't try at all. Yes.
0: All right, thank,
6: thank you.
0: You
6: very much.
0: All right, thank you for that there. 0904-436-2225. You can call us and give your reactions. Still going back to the message that, oh man, we have so many calls this morning. Let's see who's here. Hello, good morning.
7: Yeah, hello, good morning.
0: Hi, good morning. What's your name? Where are you calling us from?
7: Yeah, I'm very happy that you just speak to my grandfather. That teacher that just spoke, I was sitting close to her. God bless her. You see, my son sent a message to you, but I just finally did not read it. Now, government schools, parents in government schools need to teach their male students moral discipline. The rate at which our male kids are going, especially in the state, is nothing to write. I don't know why a boy who is still sitting under his mother or his father will see a private school female student and he will lose his memory. Somebody is trying to correct them. Instead of accepting the correct, the next few things is slap. The government school right there in Ogun. Is the government school right there? Can you hear me, sir?
0: Yes, we can hear you. Please
7: hello?
0: Go. Yes, we're with now, you.
7: Put the government school right there in Ogun. All of a sudden, you see, I don't know what is in the head of these students. When somebody tries to correct you, the next thing they start looking for weapon. They want to kill somebody. Is that what is ringing in their mind? The government need to look into the government schools if they want the state. But the way that you see that they are fighting courtesy, they need to go to the schools here. Those children are trained killing sophisticated machines. That man needs to save his life. If not, what they are saying yesterday would have been difficult. As the fight started, everywhere scattered. As soon as the fight started, everywhere scattered. The private school need to secure their children because parents will leave their children to private school to go there. They need to secure the students. It's quite, in fact, it is an unfortunate event yesterday. I don't think parents will let that.
0: All right. Thank you for your reaction there. And I'm aware you said your child did send us a message, and that's very interesting. Children listening to Morning Drive, I love it. Please listen to us more. You can get beautiful information from this show. All right. Hello, welcome to the show.
8: Good morning, Ms. IJ.
0: Good morning. What's your name? Where are you calling us from?
8: This is the voice of Ogagba from Mesa Center, Naibini, Durubia, Gogo of EBS.
0: Ogagba, welcome. Good morning.
8: Well done, sir. I beg, I want to remind our president, President Tinubu, that people are dying for hungry. If somebody will not eat, I go fit to go queue up. I go fit to go vote. They are now preparing money for themselves, for money where they will take to politics, where they will take to campaign. Forgotten the people who are going to queue up are hungry. Nobody can enter the bush. Nobody can go out to anywhere. Right. People are dying. They should suffer for people, pensioners, under federal government are suffering. We know that if 2-3 people remain in Nigeria, who go win, go win. They should use their government mind to make sure say they pay pensioners who work under federal government.
0: Right.
8: If people don't die, who go vote for them? Hunger day in Nigeria. Security is not guaranteed. That they should think what to do. Provide twice now 1,400 naira.
0: All right, thank you for your reactions there. And
1: let me go to sports. Edge Sports is here. Edge Sports. Let's really look at what's happening. EBS Waves will be playing their first match today. Let's really look at that against AIT.
9: Yeah,
1: how prepared are you and your team?
9: Going back, way back, are the likes of some top names who really.
2: Please tell us. Was Patrick one of them?
1: I was one of their top strikers.
9: Who really made the name for EBS Wave, one of the biggest media team in Edo State. Like you said, yours sincerely, St. Patrick's. I can't forget there are some players who won a trophy and later became a coach and also won the trophy. Likely we know Ike Ayewa won the trophy at the time, and now he will be the coach. Will he win the trophy as a player and a coach? Perhaps only time will tell. I think the preparations, they are on top gear. Everybody, you can see, even as I'm talking, the WhatsApp group is buzzing. Everybody anticipating the game and see how we can crack open AIT. Even if they are, their communication company is the major sponsor of the event.
1: All right. Before now, we see a situation whereby some media outfits they feed in players that are not even their staff. So how do you will you be able to cope that? How will you be able to identify some of these persons?
9: Yeah, I think this tournament is in partnership with the Edo FA. So I think with that experience, that will be able to get there. But I think especially it will be easier for us to identify some of these players because we see, we hear, and we meet with some of these people. I think for some, we just have to do a proper investigation. But by and large, this is what I always say in Nigeria. We just need to try and do the right thing, no matter what. It's just a game and not a fight.
1: All right, I'll be there live

to solve your problem. Because human being are God sent to human being. Human being, God no go come down, come help you. Now human being now go send, say make he come take help you. So you when you dey get challenges, you dey get problem for inside your body, when you say you don't take so medicine, the sickness no Greek work well. May you come seek an expert advice. You be person when you say you don't get some kind of sickness before, whether na long time infection or new time infection, or the infection don't take for inside your body, when you say you no come understand how your body be. Now you know how your body be before when you dey healthy, but now you no come dey healthy again. You know as the thing come dey work up, the thing come dey work up for inside your body. All these things na problem when we say you not supposed to dey inside our body naturally. There are problem when we say we human being we dey use our hand dey cause by ourselves because of negligence, because of I don't care attitude, because of say we don't look and say this sickness no go fit do me anything. But they destroy many things for inside your body. Your immunity go come dey low. That is why I talk say immune booster it dey very very good, and they take medicine where it go detoxify your system. Detoxification it dey very very necessary. We get medicine where we say we fit take detoxify your system. Where we say even though you are not sick or you dey sick, we get Triculia Africana. We get a lot of medicinal herbs where we say if it dey help you, they solve many problems for inside your body. You will be saying that so every month now you dey sick so malaria. You don't sick, you don't buy medicine. The thing no green work well. When you sick today, you take medicine, you well tomorrow. All these things, the sickness go come back. Waiting they make your sickness they come back. Where we say when you don't use medicine, where we say the medicine don't work small, the thing can't relieve you, can't come back again. I go let you know by the time me and you see one to one. That is why you need to see Chief Iyabiye Tayeche. We don't dey gidigba, we learn gidigba, and we don't dey this Benin for long period of time, close to 30 years now where we don't dey. If we don't know what we dey do, if we know they hear Iyabiye name, that is why we dey here. No, you no go fall for the hand of all those 419. No go fall for the hand of all those people where they go play you, they will collect your money, and you no go see result. And no go fall for the hand of people where they say they go tell you say they be Iyabiye agent. Iyabiye no get agent too. If you won't see me, you come my office. We therefore Benin Asaba Expressway by Uromi Junction for those people where they Agbo, for Uromi Junction, for Agbo, for Delta State. And you when you dey Benin, our head office still remain the same. We dey Igbinoba Street. Igbinoba Street there when you dey go Oluku side, you draw for Mobile Filling Station for there. Once you reach that Mobile Filling Station, the next street where Mango Tree, the under that Mango Tree, take a care there. Tell them say you dey go Iyabiye place. Like there our head office dey. And you when you dey Saple Road, you dey Agbo Park, you dey Rama Park, you dey Ring Road side. We don't dey Area Street now. 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You enter there number 31. 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

0: emotions.
1: Yes, my good people, now good morning for this very morning. We will do so for EBS Radio here for Aduwa. We greet all of you now. How na day? Now EBS waka about now we do so. And today we dey look into general matter because today na Thursday. Every Thursday na general matter that we dey look into. I greet you now again.

0: Yes, my name na Comrade Agbapon, one of Africa. I dey here gidigba for this program, and we go dey do one together because you go still phone in, me go still talk here. We go dey talk together. Everything go dey okay. Bad things. Yes, yesterday na NBA Children Day celebration. I believe say the children we celebrate the children for EBS year, and we know say all of them they happy and they win many gifts. How your side? How was your children day in your side?
1: Born many houses. Born my house too.
0: Yes, yesterday in ICB, big Salah. Yes, all our Muslim brothers and sisters, we join them to celebrate the big Salah, and we know say everything will be okay. Yes, we thank God because they join, pray for this country this day so that everywhere will be okay. Yeah.

0: Yes, I get Passon for studio. Yeah, Passon, the real guy. Good morning for this very morning. We will do so for ABS Radio. What about?
1: Comrade Agbapa, I greet you specially. My people for us, on a good morning, I on a day. Open a day, okay. Now me, on a brother, on a picking, on a son. On a real guy, Passon, we day here this morning. On a good morning.
0: Yes, today we go to look into general matter, and I want to look into, and we will talk more. Then we will open phone, so that una go quick call, tell us what you una want tell us, so that we feel pull matter, carry the matter go the appropriate quarter. Yes, last time we talk about that Upper Mission Bridge, the iron way that they protect and there. They do the tea farm. I see pass there again yesterday and today. I see say, as I talk them, they see go again, go carry another iron where they pull for there. So they call on the protection of government property and all the security people. If you pass there small, police checking point, they always they there, they did them Boga Junction there. And I don't know why they don't go check what they happen for those things. Those iron, and a strong iron, now they pull for there. Where they separate the road from the river. They do the remover and the remover. It remain about two ways, still stand for one side now. May they go protect them so that may they know your teeth and finish. Because that thing, the way they put them, it get purpose where they put that in there. Now that they remove and the teeth farm, and our security people, una no figure, no, see where they teeth farm, see where una they do roadblock. So, Passong, I don't know until you get to talk about this one. Teboga there, see Nadia police, they stay there day and night. The iron there, the Tifa, the protection of government property, where they day. So, may you pull them out for the matter.
1: Comrade, you know, say people where they do this thing, I know, say not before daytime, because you know, the police checking point where they there. I don't know how long they stay there for night.
0: Day and night.
1: Night until they stay there. Because something not if they happen for on top of bridge there, where you don't go, where they not go see and where they not go notice, hear even sound. Because iron not be mattress I be foam. When you they carry, not go make noise, not be sawdust. Now noise and not be hand or wheelbarrow or keke, they want to carry that kind of iron. But those iron are heavy iron. That kind of iron are lorry. Now they tell they carry that kind of thing. So if police they check it point there, they not feel to say they not see that they not feel say they not hear, or maybe now when they not dead there, that the county do that thing. If police dead there, they're supposed to hear that noise of that iron.
0: They you know say the fee can't tell us say not be their jurisdiction and that English that they speak at times because
1: no they were put there to protect the citizens now and properties now.
0: The way they Temboga Joshua that was one of the Aduawa police station.
1: Okay.
0: Now they heard of all. Then the fee say na Temboga there come this side and be their own. Then another one comes the day after the river. That one they are near New Era there. That one see they stay there day and night. So if the this one way the keep farm, they must carry and pass.
1: Yes, definitely.
0: Where they can't carry and pass, they must pass where the one way they New Era day or they pass one way they Temboga.
1: Maybe that boat they take flow the river come out.
0: So this one now what will they talk about now? Government property, now our property, you know good made them remove them, made them the farm. The other time, I first see complain of those wire when they do street light for Mission Road.
1: Yes.
0: If they from Donsey Road there, they go Mission Road, they go near Navy side there.
1: Yes.
0: It get a wire where they put for the middle of the road there, where they do traffic. We find out, say they come, they remove and small, small. We see an answer here. Yeah. As we talk now, the door almost finish them.
1: Okay.
0: So protection of government property, because now this one put on therefore make una go they protect government property.
1: This will not be matter of you not concern me. This will not be my office, not be my work.
0: So now the one work with they put now be that one. Me una they do now work. If everybody they do their work, everything will
1: just
0: be okay.
1: It will be a better place for us.
0: So I don't talk that one. Then that one can see lead me to moats. We don't see the talk to people where they go they buy land for moats.
1: Okay.
0: go they buy land for moats. You know, say this one are moats. Who they sell them for you go tell you, say nothing they happen. You say no, not be better moats. Now, the amount you can see moat will not be better moat. Now, the amount you can see moat where they'll say now, now leg the till they follow on. Say, not be real moat like that.
1: Not be natural moat.
0: Not be natural moat. Say, now where did they pass go river before? Now, I will come there.
1: So, now, son, now they dig for there.
0: And you now, you supposed to go check. If you don't buy them, they are owner to collect money from you. When they don't collect money from you, finish, they'll come out. Then before you come, they say, no be road, no be leasing. Government can't cash you, say, you bid for moat. Because every moat where they do state here, they get work with their bid. Because moat, now that they channel all this
1: erosion
0: follow. But if you can't go block them, no
1: come
0: matter.
1: Build as put.
0: You build as put, you block them. No matter the building where, no matter the road where government will do, it must still get where they
1: find a way.
0: Everywhere must be blocked. So my people, no they buy for motor. I don't tell the people what they say, but they know 1 year because now money that they find. So you where they buy them. If you want buy land, come off of that place. You go look around. Look where the land they come from. Look where you know they where you know they. Look where whether any other moats they for the other side. Or you go, how you go buy land for all that power line? They'll tell you, say, power line, not be better power line, not fake power line. Power line is power line. So if you buy, go buy on that power line, now you can know. If the time come, if, apart from say the Tigo, they shock you, the government no go alarm, may you go.
1: Me go kill yourself on that power line.
0: You go kill yourself because on that power line, no be Percy land, now government land. So no go buy for under power line. Eh? If you buy for power line, you even build them. If rain falls more, everything about your house go the shock. Eh? You know they hear the same power line, they make noise, it go the sound.
1: Yes.
0: So I beg, we they tell Una all this one, because if we don't tell Una, Una visa Una no hear. Some of Una don't hear, they'll say, I beg you, now you be the Oduga, nothing they happen. One time, it go happen, no? You just see many houses where they don't demolish. Now because say people, some people don't hear what. And they still tell us, say, okay, now if we fall landlord put person for us, you need to go check your the kind of person where they put for us. If you don't check them, you can't be say penny wise, pound foolish. Because if you go put person where be kidnapper for your house, or person where they do drug by matter for your house. Or you go pull person where they do waiting government, no one for your house. They can't cash you. Or you go carry cottis. Say, Namibi, that one. You go put out for your house. At the end, they can't cash you, cash them. It can't confess, saying that your house in the league.
1: You go wait for government reaction.
0: Government go come, that house. Forget, say, you say, smell the deer, they go break them down. They go demolish them. And when they call demolition, you say, hey, government to, hey, house where you use small picking in Tebido, you don't demolish them. But would they tell you now? Check people where they put for us. Although agent know the help situation. Agent now they come get house. The land, the way they tell they pull increase money, now those people will go one pay. Where they don't pay that house, finish now. Even you wait, no day the house where you rent out. Go check who you put for house.
1: That the owner of the house.
0: The owner of the house. Go check them. Even though you know they live with them. Go check the house. Look who they your
1: they
0: house.
1: They monitor them.
0: If you find out, say, the person where you put for house, not be the person where government want. Go report by yourself to police station.
1: Give her money. Make
0: give her
1: promote.
0: Money. Write quick notice. Make sure say them may come out there. Because if they demolish your house, now they cry, you go cry. All these ones. Nice, may I talk to you. It's all person. You add your own journal.
1: This morning, before I ready for work this morning, Nancy say, some people they knock for my gates. Now I can't come out. I can't see, say, I know them. Now I say, waiting. He say that they collect money for each houses. Now I say, why are you now? They say they want use an Tego protect a transformer. Say transformer now for my area. For my area now, they don't go remove two cable for two transformer. Now, for this area, since when? Now, he say, before you go reach our own, me they quick go protect her, and I mean, they collect money around, so me they take, go secure and buy cement, buy gravel, use sand, find pole, this thing, me they take, protect the transformer. So, now, say, me, I see, now, quick enter, give them money where they want, because he said earlier, said, and done, the Mavidian is able to. Because you know, people don't do darkness now for my area. Two transformer now they go don't go remove cable now. So the third one with the eye now we say make quick protect her now. So me no know people where they charge your transformer, whether that be this is they go call because we know say that area get transformer, people get transformer, but that be this that they collect the money where they and they'll know what it did now because me and you now electric for us. I feel no let me touch her. How much more cable where they inside ground? Now ordinary person. One go court, so they know how they tell they remove that thing. So now just see they evoke now to go they remove cable, ammo cable for transformer. So now say me I quickly trip in this one. Make people they at a lot now for their area to safeguard their transformer. Now yes. Say make I talk.
0: Yes, the transformer matter not be today. Your day it
1: don't. Yeah, they be since for some time now.
0: It don't day many times and many years ago, and we don't find out many person where go they do transformer. Some of them, the light will just come suddenly.
1: Yes,
0: it go take their life there. Many don't happen. One happen for a room say, they can't know the woman picking where go do one. He go the thief for all those area there. They will say the thief are more capable. The thief sorted. The thief
1: every time.
0: Oh, they don't know say now this guy they do until electric can shock him. He can't go that kid from there. Then as you see another one recently where he go do transformer matter. There he can't see kill him. So I beg some people don't protect their own. Some don't dig ground, put concrete.
1: Yeah.
0: But the thing be say before they remove him. Waiting they happen for the community. Waiting the people where they the area.
1: For the area.
0: Person transformer person house near them. People they're supposed to be guide them by themselves. Because now them not be now they are pro now I know if you say that they are property because now
1: they as I say they don't they use them and now they are property.
0: So that one I be that one. Mother everywhere good money for this very morning where you did so.
2: Good morning to you, Baka the Sala.
0: Mm-hmm. Send to you.
2: Yes, sir.
1: We send to you.
2: The
0: celebration. I'll be waiting. I'll talk, Mother.
2: Yeah,
0: The
2: celebration.
0: Because none of us it won.
2: The celebration still day on. Now, don't talk many things. Don't talk about moat, talk about bridge, talk about people when get duties and responsibilities, when supposed to face waiting, they put for their hand, make them they do or make them they look. Now, see, they talk about this transformer matter now. They talk to me, they safeguard them, they protect them. Even the people, they say, because say the hunter don't learn to shoot without missing. The monkey self or the bear don't learn to fly without perching.
1: Oh, what is here?
2: You know, just stay there.
1: May you land.
2: May you come meet her. People don't they talk, say protect her and do this. This strategy when all these people in the carry transformer, the thief transformer matter, does still bring for granted. It does still different. I hear gist of say they go calm your community. Say na so they want do for your transformer. Now I go use my hand, carry and give them. They will just carry the motor come. Can you say they want to go work on the transformer, do this, that, and that? Now say, okay, oh, thank God, say they don't remember us. Now carry on a transformer with our own hand, carry give them. But they not be a Nepal people, make a put on like that. They not be the government people, they not be the not thief they be.
0: They're your thief and broad daylight.
1: That's why some 6 months, 8 months, 1 year, they don't return transformer. They say that they repair them.
2: So before people go come your community, come your area like that, say they want carry your transformer, may they go repair them.
1: They want service out.
2: They want do and may you now they get improved power supply. Now go they very sure of the people when they carry them. Make una reach, now go reach the Nepal office. Say so and so people come. Una send them before now go agree. Make una not just they carry the way because many things they. When we they go through, when we just see one small thing, we be like help. we'll just forget ourselves. We know reason where it go. We just quit say opportunity comes at once. And that opportunity, no give them to thief your transformer or anything when we say it is valuable to you. So now my contribution to that transformer matter, now be that. Because I know say today now general matter, now we deal with the talk about general matter, roads, everything. We they happy as that flyover. They go on so they work. The design every day they change. If you pass on today, not
1: they improve.
2: Not be every as you see on today, not be so you go see on tomorrow.
1: Right.
2: It be like I said, even they study the habit, the behavior of the drivers and the people when they use leg they waka. Some design, like I said, some places when they be not planned before.
1: Yeah.
2: They will come. They
1: add and join.
2: They add and join because they don't study the behavior of the people when BC they go, they use that flyover, especially for Edo State. Not people when they travel, they come when you come see and later. So we happy. So we they look, say whether they go fit see tell them or whoever. You know, say you get one blind person when BC be when they close to me at a time. If we they inside moto, you go tell me say now one city they know say it don't reach here for Kobae. No, say once you just cross that Temboga Junction, you climb the hill, they go. Now, so the road, they do, go. You go say, hey, we don't reach here.
1: You go feel out.
2: Go feel out, say, we don't reach here. We not feel smooth that place. Make we smooth town. Make we put the quota. Make it go smooth, go join the flyover when they do so. Not be say, you can't come down for that sweet flyover. Then when you do, they go. You go, they go, they go. Then maybe you don't feel the do go, then you can't go enter streets, say flyover. Maybe they carry on, reach a ground,
1: madam. Everywhere, yes. Wait till you just talk. So, when are they come just now? I feel them too. Okay. I just read them. Yes. I can say, God, I be the one finish this flyover first. Me, they can't reach this side place.
2: I say, when they do,
1: I just feel
2: the
1: say,
2: when they pour, they come from ground for the flyover.
1: Maybe yes, yeah. So, I just tell me, say, never judge. Maybe they go run now, not be now. If they do now, if you go get one or two issues, maybe after you finish that flyover, they'll come, put that reach, go reach a third junction.
2: Yes.
1: So only because they feel out. So I'm happy you said the same thing. Yes. Now. So we now, pray, say that's how it go be.
2: That's how it be. So they not say, back, but no, they could pass that.
0: All right.
1: Now you get your permission.
0: The team be say, not true. Because me ask this question. I say, if they don't do this flyover, they won't do and go reach the river. Because if bridge for that slope, it don't hold.
1: Yeah. That bridge for the river too. The
0: bridge does senior many people. Mm. And the bridge, you get one time where rain fall. The bridge, water kung fu reach the bridge.
1: Mm.
0: So that they come to say they get the one way federal government want do from Ring Road, go reach Asaba.
2: Mm.
0: Say now that one go capture him.
2: Okay.
0: Uh-huh. So that's so that they reply me say, this flower, you know, join up. There's the same Temboga issue. Mm. Our reporter, Benedict Okati, he go there, he can't see say, person live, person don't die there. In the thing, don't they get as he be? He don't report her. And maybe they go remove
2: her. This morning,
0: You see, there
2: for updates.
0: Mm-hmm.
2: Okati don't report, say, the council chairman don't tell her, say, they don't go remove.
0: Okay.
2: That decomposing body,
0: right. Okay.
2: So they don't, according to the reports,
0: okay,
2: they don't go remove. I mean, I don't look there.
0: All right. Passong. Thank God, see, they don't remove her. So that one don't pass.
2: They talk about upper mission, saying, I'm coming back, old upper mission. I can't go remember waiting some people for upper mission they talk about because they can't say, what do we do? We get offense or we get seen when we say we commit when they just say leave us like this. For that upper mission, you see some adjoining streets when we say that they tar. They tar one, they tar the other one. They can't jump, can't go into Temboga. That's Omori Street.
1: Yeah.
2: That street, you pass Catholic Church, Assumption. They tar that one. Go, can't go leave that one. Can't go do Temboga. So people are going to say,
1: what do we do then?
2: I beg, make una see
1: remember us.
2: Because work see they go on. May not remember those people. Pass of the old world, that one don't complain of Ikwaria. Say make them see carry pass their side. As those one they cry, and so more street people they cry. So make them remember them for that their road. The road not they let motor pass, not they let even keke pass. Now only leg. Now they pass on. People won't be get motor for the streets. They don't park on for
0: Amanda, everywhere. I want me to describe the road where some people feel know the name, they don't know the road. Describe them. From Lucky Way.
2: Yes, the road.
0: If they come from Aduawa to Lucky Way, Joshua, from there, describe them.
2: After Lucky Way, mm-hmm. towards Temboga.
0: Okay.
2: Now it be the last road mm-hmm. where you go see mm-hmm. before you go reach Temboga Junction.
0: If they come from where? For they come from Aduawa.
2: If they come from Aduawa. Okay. On that, or if they come from Aduawa, now the left side.
0: Okay.
2: Not the side when that market, they went church, they when they go.
0: Okay, that the left
2: side. When they go... Ikuba Hill.
0: Mm.
2: Now that side, now the road there. The road very rough. You see one tree. It does the junction. Whether na Belebo tree, I don't know.
1: I know the street. I know the street. Before those where those gates there.
2: Yes.
1: Where they said those doors.
2: Now be the last street when you go reach as you descend from Aduawa before Temboga Junction. So that they appeal, say make them see.
0: Remember, because that road it near Temboga where yes, it near on that one with the daughter.
2: Yes. Now make the people come. What happened? Why they can't jump our own? They can't jump their whole pass.
0: Maybe the audio way we go find them.
2: Okay.
0: More ask and wait till it happen.
2: Wait till
0: you know, pray where I be. How they will drop them.
1: I be in your heck in audio way.
0: I be something they happen. All right. I beg the ministry where they do those road. Those people, they can't. Anybody where pass, they go look and say, this street.
2: It can't be like people not there.
0: It can't be like that time.
1: And a very busy area. I've been there. I don't enter there.
0: Where they'll say that time, they'll say, man, marry many wives. You can't get the one that they call a uho. Mm. That one, you look at, you know, be like a wife.
2: Yes.
0: Like others. Now, the street can't be like that because I see the street. It can't be like a street where everywhere is fine. Only that one can't get issue.
1: So,
0: maybe we'll find out what really they happen. Whether the ground there too strong for them to crawl, to break, no. So, my people, we thank God, say the local government don't go do that, remove that dirty. That person will go daki.com because the human being, we need to honor the dead.
2: Mm.
0: We don't, maybe at the dog carry them, they will find out the family or who get them. And as we talk, that the family, if you see, go see, check, say what happened. So now, so if you person talk before we open the phone.
1: Comrade Abapa. I want to talk about this one, this road where our governor when he give a contractor from mechanic road from Siloko Road to mechanic road.
2: Yes.
1: I go monitor that road.
2: Mm.
1: They don't kind of come out through Ikbia community near Okokubo there, and the T shape. They don't enter that community. When I reach there, we are supposed to talk for the community. I don't know. I pass. Mm. I can't say I never reach them.
2: Ukun Road.
1: Yes. It be called that community. It won't pass that community. Go come out for mechanic a roussel for a cattle market.
2: Mm.
1: And the contractor too, I won't tag them.
2: Okay.
1: The way, speedily, I spent like how many hours for that place? I left around after 7. They were still working. I had to ask one, say, now I don't get time to close. They say now the way Babate tell them, may they rush this road. May they quit do the road.
2: Mm.
1: So I want to really appreciate the state governor. State government for speedy contractor way then give those teammates they do.
2: See, yes, as the state government say they do so.
1: Yes,
2: make yourself see they remind the federal.
1: Yes,
2: our papa nae be that
1: very well.
2: So made they do because the Benin Agbo Road, the day when I pass on last, I not even feel recognize that road again. Walk, the state government say they. Do so.
1: Yes.
2: Make yourself see they remind the federal.
1: Yes.
2: Our papa nae be that.
1: Very well.
2: So made they do because the Benin Agbo Road, the day when I pass on last, I not even feel recognize that road again. Walk, they

0: So
1: yes,
0: I pray, make yourself see the remind the federal.
1: Yes,
0: our papa nae be that
1: very well.
0: So make that they do, because the Benin Agbo Road, the day when I pass on last, I not quite even feel recognize that road again. Walk, they don't, the road don't change. They don't
1: very
0: expand
1: well.
0: Down, they don't. But for

0: Yo, what's going on? This is Drizzy Drake.
1: Hi, this is Rihanna.
2: Hey, what's up? This is Ludacris.
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17: 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I be Abba practitioner, where they handle any health problem where concern man. 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I don't come with correct Abba medicine to help our man body day kakaraka. 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Once again, 081-35-57-9700. If man do they chop sweet things, if it make the man know they active well as a man, while some people na through transmitted diseases where them catch from their partner and long-term infection, fist it make some man act like a man, but no go let them produce as a man. So if you be man and you can't get one or two things for body, when make you no fit answer your name as a man, my brother, don't be a storyteller. If you want make your body strong, can't pay, na to give your body what he need do, because man duty, na man duty. You as a man, you wake up in the morning and your body no answer you as it be before. I get one correct herbal medicine in name na Koboko mixture, where I bring come to make man body tanda as a real man. My office day for number 17, Orobo Street, back of Ego Local Government, by Miller Junction, Usilu Market, Benin City. And you feel follow me talk with this number 081-35-57-9700. 081-35-57-9700. My papa don't reach 97 years and still they perform in duties. Even self, he still marry young lady. My brother, if infection carry

0: fit result to waist pain, general weakness of the body. 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And my number now 081-3557-9700. 081-3557-9700. My wife, that day here with me. What do you get for your fellow women?
1: If you be woman, where infection don't let you get joy of marriage. And Bible talks say, go into the world and multiply. And now the same Bible talks say, there won't be a barren woman in my home. Before infection fits happen for woman body, you must get reason you. Because you no fit see smoke without fire. Some people, they very careless with their health. Now when infection don't nearly damage some organ for their body, before them go come, they look for solution. How you go take know if infection day your body? You fit the feel heaviness. You fit the feel

because you know fit see smoke without fire. Some people they're very careless with their health. Now when infection don't nearly damage some organ for their body, before then go come they look for solution. How you go take know if infection day your body? You feel they feel heaviness. You feel they feel very tired if you do small thing. Me, mama to yourself, don't experience these kind things before.

0: Research-based facts that millions of Nigerian children are still out of school. We see them everywhere, even in this Benin. You will see children during school hours, they are selling things in traffic.
1: Okay.
0: Some are conductors, small little children, like little, very little children. Even if from their voice, you know that this child wouldn't be up to 15. Mm. You know, this child is not even up to 10 years. They are out there, scattered everywhere. Now, the question is, why is this happening? Right? Why is this happening? Why is this happening?
1: Now, I won't blame the children for doing that kind of a thing, that kind of a work.
0: Mm.
1: What they usually say is

0: morning caller or good afternoon, anyone, your name and where you they call.
1: Okay, good afternoon. Talk this like I'm calling from Benin.
0: Which part of Benin you they call us from?
1: Dubai Hill.
0: All right, talk to us, my sister.
1: Hey, I listen to this early in the morning. What site? They say it's like a doctor or something that is not really true. That video was not found in his Instagram and TikTok. I listened to you this morning. Though you are not the one, okay. I think that early program.
0: Yeah.
1: Yes.
0: Money drive.
1: They said it was even, there's a video that he released. They said it's coming. It was even in Sorti, I think, by Onanuga. Now, how can they just believe that kind of video that is coming to come and defend himself? That they are planning to do something, you understand? Even your program this morning said the same thing.
2: Okay.
1: So we don't know the one that is true.
2: Okay,
1: yes.
2: We go see the monitor the whole stuff, then we go give our details as the thing of old.
1: Okay.
0: Thank you so much. The truth is that we must try as much as we can to always also try, because for me as a person, I'm not a fan of Bayo Onanuga.
2: Mm.
0: For me, I feel that Bayo Onanuga is one of the I don't want to use bad language on her, but I don't really feel say in meet up to that standard of who the level of intelligence and capacity required to speak for the number one citizen, because sometimes there are a lot of gap. We must also establish that one. But again, like we try to talk, it's not just about a very dark man.
2: Mm.
0: It's about generally national issue. There are classified information about national issues. You should not use to do content. Now, what would they try to talk be
2: with that because of people now? I know that they always say video and get followers. They don't meet me now for this side.
0: Yes.
2: Say, go check my fact and all that. Yes,
0: yes.
2: No problem. As at when I see this information, now the stand where we get. We know the trade would they condemn the very dark man. Whether not true now or not AI generated, it's okay. If not AI generated, fine. Let him come and prove his innocence.
0: Yeah.
2: You understand? Let him come out, because the Bayo Onanuga don't say he will be arrested. So make him come prove whether not he upload them or maybe he upload them. That one may be for us now to come to discuss.
0: All right. Hello, caller.
3: Drive
0: with care. Waiting be your name and where you they call us from.
3: Yeah, I'm going for studio. Now, where don't work. Let me connect with you.
0: All right. Thank you. Deepu.
3: I want to use the
0: mic. Help me off with the rest. At the gate. Talk to us.
3: Talk for this or DJ matter, because so I really deal with this matter and I really follow up, because when Bayo Onanuga come like the WhatsApp mob, because even the very first they made the first video. The video made put. Now the video President said, if you not do nothing like

business. Welcome, Pinnacle. Thank you very, very much. I salute una way this studio. And we dey greet all of una, especially all our mama, papa, brother, and sister, wait, and that gidigba they listen to us this evening. We say good evening, and we want to say congratulations to many papa and mama we be say they key into this Children's Day promo. We end yesterday, we be 27th of May for this year 2026. Omo, many parents they understand the importance of landed properties, because some of them will be say they don't be papa and mama today, their papa, their mama, when they grow, or as they don't grow finish, their papa and mama before they go, they leave land for them, say this one now you get them, this one now your junior brother get them, this one opportunity with Pinnacle Builders Homes and Property bring come on our doorstep will be Children's Day promo, and we want to say congratulations to as many of una way BC on our buy landed property for una self, some buy for their children. Congratulations as una don't be latest land owner, but we never leave una because some people never fit get land because some of them no year they no fit key into this Children's Day promo. So brother, sister, make you no vex, make you no worry, because we get another special package we did for owner, because we talk about now our current new estate where we launch, and this new estate where they launch, so they go in togetherness with our other baby where they come next month. Now why would they give out this estate for pre-launch sales? 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But currently we dey do pre-launch sales, and this pre-launch sales now for promo price now we dey give this landed property. And because of this promo price where they go on, so 100 by 100 they go for 1.8 million, and 50 by 100 they go for 950,000. My country people, no let this another sweet ogbonge opportunity pass you by. You make your waka come our office way there for 133 second East Circular by Nekpen Junction at there our office day. Or if you call us for our phone number, we'll be 080-800-533-333. I go call them again, 080-800-533-333. Englishman, they always they talk and say, or the Oyibo people, they talk and say, opportunity come but once. That former Children's Day opportunity don't come, many people grab them. You will be say you yeah, you not keen to that opportunity. This one another opportunity for you to get land though. Say you no get rich that 5 million. Now why will they bring the price come down? So no let this opportunity pass you by. And my country people will not know say we they always they come with correct and full package, because those will be say they keen to this Children's Day program. So many of them will be say they don't pay before time, they don't already get their documents. And I know say our documents now complete documents we carry deed of transfer, carry correct CFO follow body with general survey, allocation paper, community approval, everything with the package jam together, Samara and give you say bam, take them. This one are your documents for the land where you say you don't get. And I know say with Pinnacle Builders and Properties, nobody they follow you drag the land where you say you don't get. Once you follow us by, nothing like hidden charges, nobody they drag land with you. And my country people, inspection are free. Oh, say you don't ready, say that land. So we will talk about we be Solar City. You want go check and make you waka come our office, make you come check and this land now 15 minutes from Uniben main gate, and are just 2 minutes away from the main road. 15 minutes from Uniben main gate and 2 minutes from the main road. My country people, don't let this opportunity pass you by. We also get estate for different parts of Benin. We get estate for Benin Agbo Road. That estate now just 5 minutes away from the major road. 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If you access them through Ekenwan Road, if you access them through Port Road, we also get for Benin Auchi Road. For that place where they call Egba, for there, that place where we be seeing a dead development, they go. And for that place, now just 10 minutes drive from Shaka Polytechnic. 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We're there for 133

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Or if you call us for our other number, will be 081-024-29882. And my country people, will they do pay small small? You know, get your money complete. You want the pay small small.

0: 0244-298-882. And my country people, will they do pay small small? You know, get your money complete. You want the pay small small. If you work out, come our office, may we discuss that one, because we get the people at a heart. My country people, no let this solar city opportunity pass you by. And remember to always do real estate to pass you by. And remember to always do real estate.
1: We equally have our fertile men, our fertile women, our prostate care tablet that will help you. When you hear our fertile men, I don't know, are you that under the sound of my voice, you have been battling with the case of alingospermia or azospermia. As a man, you are having a watering sperm. I want to let you know that our fertile men will take care of it. Our fertile women, for women that is that under the sound of my voice, are you having the issue of hormonal imbalance that is causing you not be able to conceive? I want to let you know that our fertile women will help you, because our fertile women did not just activate your ovary for conception and balances your hormone. For example, you're a woman and you're battling with the case of hormonal imbalance, and your FH is down, your LH is down. If these two hormones is down, that's not how conception will happen. I want to let you know, are you a woman? Are you under the sound of my voice? And you are battling with the tender age of fibroid. I want to let you know that our fibroid tablet will help you. Are you a man? Are you under the sound of my voice? You are up to 50 years above and your machine gone. No day as the day before. I want to let you know that our testosterone booster will help you. Instead of for you to give up, I want to let you know there is hope. Are you an elderly man and you never take care of prostate? I want to let you know our prostate care tablet will help you. Our prostate care tablet, in case you are battling with difficult urination, that is a sign of, say, you are having prostate issue. I want to let you know that our prostate care will help you. You that under the sound of my voice, I want to let you know that we see Dan Gidba at number 9 Olia Lane, off Sapre Road, off first before MRS Free Station. 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Collect our phone number now for further inquiry. As I said before, we see Dan Gidba at number 9 Olia Lane, off Sapre Road, off first before MRF Free Station. Our phone number now 090-36-32-5506. 090-36-32-5506. My people, Onado. Yeah, we have our bone care arthritis, for bone arthritis. Waiting this supplement to do it. In case you are battling with the case of long-time rheumatism, I want to let you know that this hour for bone will help to boost your cartilages, to nourish your bone. You need to get this our for bone tablet today, because this bone tablet don't do anything. It don't solve a whole lot of rheumatism and arthritis, all kind of pain. That bone where them they weak, it go help to what? It go boost that bone. It go nourish that bone. It go nourish your cartilage. This for bone arthritis tablet is very, very important. I want you to get your own today.
0: All right, my people, now welcome back. That one, a message from Yasi Global, where we say they reach us direct live and direct, trying to share with us about what they say that they do. This anybody will be so na see on this platform. Now, people will be say we don't try as much as possible to vet. We know they're in total control of anybody's business, but again, we try as much as possible to vet everybody will be said on this platform, and we can tell you now, say now people that you can trust, honestly, now people where you be say you go fee trust now they this platform. And we they continue on Drive O'Clock 95.7 FM Edo Broadcasting Service. My name now Benedict Ochiago. They call me Englishman, and I get up one and only DPO of the airwave, the ordinary governor. He don't want me say ordinary governor. Which one you want on the where bid they say ordinary governor we no get SSA. You know, you next time if you they come here, you come with your first lady, you come with your SSA.
2: Listen,
0: you
2: in that leg you are carry. Then they hire them. you get space where the office day.
0: Again,
2: if I will give appointment, if God make me governor, every.

0: body go get appointment.
1: You don't already be ordinary governor. So if it is, to become real governor, I remain.
0: Okay. For as you be ordinary governor, I want my get my appointees.
1: You get appointees. You know.
0: There is like 3,500.
1: Okay, then you get first lady, very very important.
0: Then they hire that one. Number for you. I don't feel rent.
2: My name is Jude. I come from body care physiotherapy center. My name is Jude.
0: Where you go? You go. You
1: know, I beg. It will not go. Allow that one again. I beg. Okay. The thing, like you try to talk. The thing is that. We like ordinary governor, I agree to plenty, but we'll continue with 5 o'clock right now. We'll come back. Dipu, give us that report. Mm-hmm. I know, say so that may you not go lose the train
0: no,
1: of that.
0: I know, feel lose. What do you suffer for? Work out for you know, the big, do you know the pain of investigation?
1: Yeah, I understand
0: the sacrifice. Yeah, I can't forget.
1: No. Talk to us about all your findings and all of that.
0: As at yesterday, I think maybe we're going to. Disconnect that your own. May we put this man on in case I don't finish. We put the father on the line.
1: Okay.
0: So Edo people, one first of all, thank Kuna for Nigerians because each time they say Edo people go bless, say nah, only Edo people they hear this program. This program, a program where they go everywhere. So Nigerians, one thank Kuna for Una support and comradeship. Make a put it like that because the way everybody say come out in mass, they talk about the death of that young man. It shows say we be our brother's keeper. So I want first thank Una. That impression saying the Nigerian army nahin jammed the Peking. That one
1: has been corrected.
0: It don't correct. Because the way we be for here, you don't do that one.
1: Yeah, go ahead. Because, but just try it because the chances that it go work no worry, now go hard.
0: No worry.
1: But just try.
0: The way we be for here, we they talk things as it be, and we know they do on the side of anybody. Now the side of truth we did.
1: On the side of the people.
0: On the side of the, of course, if you did the side of the people, we did the side of truth.
1: That is true.
0: I mean, now if the people feel they wrong, now the other side get truth. For me, I did on the side of truth. Because the people feel
1: yeah,
0: they wrong
1: sometimes. Yeah, sometimes the people feel they wrong, yeah.
0: Uh-huh. So me, for me, now the side of truth I did. So who get truth now they stand with for any matter. So for this case now, Nigerian army, under the leadership, I'm not going to mention a name, the Ogawe be the 4th Brigade Commander. Up to yesterday night, we're still talking till after 10. In fact, at the missing call, they miss my call, they miss each other call till we conclude the discussion. Then I promised him that by today we go continue. We don't establish and say those soldiers maybe been in the day. They come from another place. Then the company, Nasatrako Company, because I tell you now today, I'll mention the, we want to show the name of the company, Nasatrako Construction Company. So when the vehicle way hit the boy, maybe the one way soldiers there. Now convoy, two Hilux van where they move. The one way there for front where carry the expatriates, that's the Oyinbo people. Now the vehicle now knock down the boy and a civilian who is a driver to that company. Now they drive that vehicle. So when they hit the boy, now the soldiers come. Unfortunately, now soldiers come pick the body of the boy, come dump for their own vehicle. Now I go talk as it be. I know say the Oga for 4 Brigade they listen. The other people will help me out with my complete investigation. They listen, but me I go tell na the truth. Where soldiers miss them, as una car una the escort jam person. The first thing we na for do na to rush that boy go hospital. Then come go they look for police station, the nearest police station. You will know they live for Benin. Job like say na I come up from Benin now. Congo Jos. Now let travel at the travel pass for Jos. If I want to go Jos, if I did Benin, I want to look for the nearest police station within this axis, I go quickly see. But if I go Jos as a new person where they drive the pass, I go hardly know where police station they. So una company owner the escort, jam person, una carry the person put for instance the accident victim, put for inside vehicle. Instead of now to go they look for police station. Sorry, instead of for now to go they look for hospital. Now go they look for the nearest police station, which is not bad. But in a way, in our life, they live first, they save because we no be medical doctor. We no get any health expert inside our convoy. Even though we get health expert for that convoy, now medical doctor must pronounce a patient dead. Nobody get that right for Nigeria. We can't go to the police station. I don't reach police station. Before police go do their own questioning, documentation and everything, he reach me person lose life because one thing about life, you be health expert too, or you be due into health line. Two things where they make person die quick if he then they lose blood. assured because the accident jammed the boy. Blood they rush from every part of him body. He get a person blood go reduce reach. In life, no go because the life.
1: Because the life of a man is in
0: even
1: the blood.
0: Even Bible talk am say life day for blood. So if you guy your tail lose blood reach, now life don't go be that. So the guy they lose blood, who know that now he unconscious, una no know, una leave him for una vehicle, go they look for the nearest police station. That's on the sideline anyway. But as we talk now, the driver, he did detention. I don't go verify, I go see where they keep him. The vehicle too, he did for police hand. I go check him. I walk out reach there. So the vehicle they police hand. The driver will drive the satirical vehicle they police hand. Then the family now we don't they establish communication with because satirical company once start they ask them question. Now so now they take the Oyibo know they hear English or the country where they come from. They not tell them say life now be the first thing. Yes, accident now fortunate thing. Accident now, unfortunate thing. But as the unfortunate thing come happen, when I no try to save life, when I come to try to save my own head first. So the bottom line be say the vehicle we jam up na Satraco company vehicle, na expatriate they carry, and na the civilian driver na hit the boy, maybe soldier. So more come other one for our mind. The boy father, unfortunately, can't be army man too.
1: Unfortunately,
0: too far because
1: okay, where?
0: If you say fortunately, go be like say the happy say.
1: Unfortunately, a Nigerian
0: and army also officer,
1: a Nigerian army officer.
0: You understand?
1: So Abe, you don't make the call so that we put them online.
0: I do am. So we hear from the father because according to the father service, the family now don't they talk. So they don't the company itself don't they say how to reach out to the family for negotiation. So I want
1: Thank God for EBS, thank God for Drive O'Clock for following up this matter. The EBS News was the first to carry this matter.
0: Very true.
1: And according to the instruction from our MDs that we must follow this matter to the end because that boy and the family must get justice. Now waiting our MD stand for be that say we must not sweep this matter under carpet. And thank God that every staff where we say they give that assignment, don't follow them up. And in our characteristic nature for Drive O'Clock, we also continue to follow. And thank you so much, DPO, for taking this extra step.
0: Yes, it's online. Okay. Good afternoon, sir. Good afternoon, sir.
3: Yeah, good afternoon. God bless you.
0: God bless you. So I know you are still on your way. I don't want to mention where you did go because of security reason.
3: Yes,
0: I know you told me you are traveling. So sorry, we did live on radio program now. Nigerians want to know your name and who you be to that young man where he die.
3: Favor is your second son.
0: How old is he? How old him be? How old? I know say you day road. How old be Favor?
3: 18 years.
0: Oh, 18 years. Wow. And they say you too, in a uniform person, you be army too.
1: He don't talk earlier saying in the staff on
0: So the company now don't reach out to you?
3: No.
0: Oh, the company never even reach out to you?
3: Yes, sir.
0: They don't buy markets. Up till now, they never even come look for you, say you be the father of the boy. Say sorry, oh, they are Oyinbo, oh, where they carry up and down, jam your pikin, die. They never still tell you sorry.
3: Yes,
0: you dey hear me? I've been a minute of the year.
3: Yes, sir.
0: So they never reach out to you. Okay, I don't want to stress you too much.
1: Because even the output, no really day, no really clear.
0: If you don't reach where you dey go,
1: may reach you back.
0: If you don't reach where you dey go, no, tomorrow by 3, we go put you online. Okay. Tomorrow by 3, so that we go hear you clearly when you don't reach where you dey go. Save journey. We'll call you tomorrow. All right.
1: So, now the first line of action or discourse. Now say the company never reach out to her.
0: So you can just imagine the kind of wickedness where they happen for this company.
1: And now that's where I will still continue to the blame. The Nigeria army way follow because the reason why the people that day allowed them cross that place. I know our Nigerians will stand for their own,
0: therefore, rush out to
1: not be say even if now Oyibo. In fact, if I say now Oyibo, now for make an if for
0: therefore, not let them go,
1: therefore, no come out,
0: yes,
1: therefore, make sure say they carry that boy go hospital first and then the nearest police station. They go report the matter. So Oyibo go follow them.
0: Nigerians, eyewitness, they just respect soldiers
1: to
0: do the needful.
1: Then the soldiers we follow them, not the Nigerian army generally, those soldiers we follow them, did you don't really talk and rightly so that they don't do the right thing. Because you cannot knock somebody down. You carry a define, say you define hospital, I be define police station.
0: First they find the nearest police station.
1: Police station a hospital. Now again, you don't before you find police station, the boy don't you before you come find police station, carry the boy go hospital. Doctors confirmed him DI
0: brought in dead.
1: You understand?
0: BID.
1: So they confirm and say dead on arrival.
0: Yes.
1: So now when you look at like that, it means those army will follow the expatriate, and that is a pointer to the wider things when Nigeria the pain when Nigeria they go through in the hand of the so-called expatriates. Because by the time they take the Nigeria army, the Nigeria army helps the expatriate to oppress Nigerians. You understand? If you see the way some of those Chinese, Lebanese, and whatever Germans or whatever you call them, if you see the way they handle Nigerians with the backing of the military the security
0: where they get,
1: the security agent where they get, this is just one point to that fact that once they carry that Oyibo, if it is in his country, can that happen?
0: If not in country, your motor jump person. Now police station you carry and go.
1: And then since that day till now,
0: nobody
1: you've not
0: to
1: even
0: man.
1: Come back to reach out to the family.
0: Yes.
1: On a carry the dead body go down for mortuary leave, because life does not mean anything. It's a point, because that's why we continue to the whole leadership accountable. If you see the body language of the president sometimes, or our military officers, when they talk about the dead and the kidnapped people, there's no seriousness. I listened to the president yesterday speak. There was no that kind of sense of urgency in his voice and on his face. I know that the president, being a very experienced person, they try to come out with a sense of composure and to calm
0: to show
1: the
0: that he's in control,
1: that he's in charge. But there are things that will happen. First, you are a human being. You must put up a facial expression where you go show the people that this thing, it really pained the president. But when you are speaking to the press in your characteristics, relaxed, perhaps you can define as a casual manner, the people go see and say, it be like say this thing, no, they touch this man.
0: Make I help you. You do it to help me. Let me help you.
1: Help me, brother.
0: Let me help you, daddy. See, the president have grandchildren. If not one of his grandchildren or his son Shay Tinubu, 9 days the hand of these people.
1: He
0: goes sitting down.
1: Of course, you understand.
0: With that kind of mannerism.
1: Just
0: like,
1: relax.
0: Like say no bother him. And I know
1: pray for the bandits. Now pray, I ain't go to pray. If not grand picking, 9 days there.
0: Same they pray for bandits.
1: Now pray, I ain't go to pray.
0: Same they pray for bandits.
1: Commander in chief, you they call for prayer. We elect the president to may become pope. We elect.
0: We already get pastors and imams. We get pastors, and pope, and bishops. Where they lead us to God.
1: You understand?
0: So your work is to protect life.
1: Life and
0: but let's stay with
1: and
0: this.
1: Set a meeting between the bandit and God.
0: You understand?
1: Not be to pray for them. You go arrange meeting between them and God. If God go forgive them, between them and God. But you go make sure say the military arrange the meeting point where the bandit and the terrorist go meet God.
0: Like one president talk one time say, your own duty not to send them to God.
1: Yes.
0: Now God duty to forgive them.
1: To forgive
0: them,
1: or you not go forgive. That's the duty of a president.
0: So you reach your own turn, you they say, may they pray for them. Pray for them to change their mind.
1: To change their mind. May they return the people for free.
0: Person with mind. Already there for wickedness and ideology, and I keep

male child and two female children. Odunsi Oyewole said that the lone crash involved one white Mazda E2000 bus with registration number KROD809XC. Following EBS reports about the decomposing corpse at Temboga Road Junction at Ikpoba Slope in Benin City, the authorities of Ikpoba Oka Local Government Council has evacuated the remains of the young man. Chairman of the council, Eric Osawaro, disclosed this in a chat with EBS News Thursday in Benin City. Meanwhile, a fact-finding visit to the scene by EBS Southside Bureau Chief Benedict Okati, who has been following up the report, revealed that the decomposing corpse has been evacuated. Some concerned Nigerians appreciated EBS for clinically following up reports for about 8 days when the decomposing corpse was eventually removed by the authority of Ikpoba Oka Local Government Council. And Iran's Islamic Revolutionary Guard Corps, IROGC, has said it targeted an American airbase in the region after fresh U.S. strikes on southern Iran overnight. Kuwait, which hosts a U.S. base, said it had intercepted hostile missile and drone threats, but did not confirm the target. The Iranian missile launch came after the U.S. shot down Iranian drones over the Strait of Hormuz and struck a military site in Bandar Abbas, a strategic port city in southern Iran. It is the second time in 3 days that the U.S. had attacked targets in Iran, saying they were conducted in self-defense. And to end the news, here are some of our top stories. Dangote Refinery has reduced gentry price of diesel. Federal High Court has directed registries across the country to operate on weekends. And Iran has targeted American base after fresh U.S. strikes. Apologies, we couldn't bring you the editorial. And that was the news as edited by Clement Akasie. It reached you on EBS 95.7 FM. I am Gloria Osuma, thanking you for joining. The news translations will come up next. Do stay with us.

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2: My people, I salute all the people who be say that they always they enjoy this program, the health program from Chief Iyabi Taishi. Would always they discuss about our health because now only one life now we get. Because sickness now be the only thing where we say they threaten that life. If they let joy they come out for that life, we have to deal with that thing decisively. So that is why we have to talk about herbs where we say you go if they help our body, they work the way it's supposed to work. That is why I always tell you now, make una come see Chief Iyabi Taishi. If you have any difficulty for inside your body, if you hide sickness, or if you talk, say, because of say, you don't work out, you don't go Mr. A, now so then they talk, and now so these people talk, now so you don't take medicine, the thing, no Greek work, well, all of us no be the same thing. We can't be the same because fingers are not equal. I always talk them. There are people where we say God really assigned to come and be deal with different issue, where we say if they confront human being, now inside those people, now God give us the knowledge. We be say, would they take and they do research? We don't do a lot of research to take the compact different type of sickness. We be say, if they challenge our life, because we don't get to life. Now only that life, now we get. We have to protect that life. We have to do everything possible to make sure, say, we collect ourselves back from sickness. Because sickness, now our greatest enemy for life. You be person, we be say, you go come like, say, then take pepper rub all over your body. Something go come, they waka kulu kulu for inside your body. Sometimes I say, for you to work out from one pole to another, you find it difficult. You go to feel pain in the waist, pain in the bone, pain in the ribs, everywhere, all part of your body, you go to feel pain. And if pain don't too much for inside body, the soul feel come out for inside body, you consider the person don't die. So we don't want premature death, and we don't say that one death now in the key person. But we need to prevent them, because everybody get the time where he go die. So we need to make sure, say, we remove all those yamayama come out, so that you don't go die the time where God no appointed you to die. So that is why we have to take proper cognizance of our health. We have to eat good food. We have to eat good fruits. We have to eat good vegetable. I don't need to talk them. We have a lot of vegetable, a lot of natural things where we say God already plant our inside our environment. Where we say if it is useful for inside our body system. Where we say if it help us to replenish our lost element. Where we say it already lost out of our body system. You will see some people that will complain say that they feel chest pain. Some people that every time now they sick so malaria, their mouth go to pita, they go to feel headache, they go to feel internal heat, all these things. Stomach go to make no like say that they play football inside. Some people must say their belly go to make kulu kulu like say picking day inside. Some people, you go see some women, their monthly flower no go flow well. All these things now problem will be say you not supposed to day inside our body system. We got a lot of medicinal herbs. We be say we plant around our environment, or even they boast all our immune system. Because if your immune system they depressed, you go see say sickness, different sickness. Now you go come, they come inside your body. Today you go fall sick. Tomorrow you go wear. Today you go fall sick. Tomorrow you go wear. Now so, and your immune system will come, they go down. You feel eat Vanonia amygdalina. There is another herb. So what they call Bryophyllum penicetum. All this is a medicinal herb. We have like a Mangifera indica, Citrus sinensis. All these things are medicinal herbs. We'll be say, we feel they top. We'll be say, if we help our body build the immunity, we'll be say, don't they go down. And if you are not sick, that does not mean say you no go take medicine. You fit take medicine where you go detoxify your system. Detoxification now to remove all the toxic substance out of your body system. So if you want to see Iyabi, you fit come Benin Asaba Expressway by Uromi Junction inside that new Lagos Motor Park for Agbo. 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

0: And we don't talk about so many other things, connecting it like that and like that. And then before we go on that break, me and DPO, we promise, and I say when we come back, we'll go talk about some factors. All this, you be small picking, no talk. They know they question elders. They know they do like this. They know they do like this. Now those one, now be say, now waiting, we want to talk about now. We go talk about all of those things, and touchlight so many other things. Look into what they go on for the street of social media and all of that. But for now, we'll try do a few calls and then do WhatsApp messages. We will go on break by 6 o'clock. And after that break, we go really go into what we get for now for this second half of Drive O'Clock proper. 0904436 2225. Call us, send us WhatsApp message, and don't touch the dial. Hello, caller.
1: Good evening, sir.
0: Good evening, caller. What is your name and where you they call us from?
1: I'm fine. Kenwan Road. My name is Ignosa.
0: Ignosa, talk to us, my brother.
1: Englishman.
0: I greet you.
1: Now they listen to the program since.
0: Thank you.
1: Let's talk about government and the governance. Those people, where did they rule? And then where they rule. Our government, the Green Man, they made parable say, no, this bush dog, where they stay for up.
0: Yeah.
1: And they say that the way they see them, then maybe they brush land around them. They want to kill them. But nobody could do what they call them, mocking like that. Because you know, if you brush for mocking, say, you want to go kill them for up. So you go down.
0: So what do you mean now for that your parable,
1: Oga? Our government, they are very weak. They are very weak. Now they can be say foreigners go come here, they go to misuse us.
0: Okay.
1: Because we don't care for our citizens. We don't care for our citizens. Now when these foreigners go come, they will also treat us even worse than our leaders go treat us. You can imagine, like, one of the way they discuss things. Petty picking children go dey bush. Our leaders, you know, they just feel like say nothing happened. Me and myself, I did a Kenwan Road this side. And they feel like how the children go dey for bush, how their parents go dey feel for house. But those our leaders were supposed to take the bull by the horn. They just feel no concern. They pay me. Wait till I want to join my brother,
0: You know, if you had any other thing, Jonah, you don't take all your time. 0904436 2225. If you call us, quickly summarize everything. Maybe say you want add and everything add so that we go fit take other calls. I beg. Mona, they try more manage time. All those ones where they say, you know, pick my call. Mo will straight try to pick their call. I beg. 0904436 2225. May we do some WhatsApp messages? Okay, or let's do this call. Hello, caller. Okay. Network there. I mean, if you call us, make sure say you get a recharge card. Make sure say airtime day. Hello, caller. Hello.
2: It's me.
0: Who is you? Who are you, please?
2: Benin.
0: Okay, where you? They call us from Benin.
2: No, where? I said I'm from the Benin for Sapele.
0: You are from the Benin for Sapele.
2: Yes.
0: How the Benin can't go de Sapele?
2: Yes. Benin de Sapele now.
0: I say this one, it is in a game of joke we they do for here. Now serious business now we they do for here. I beg if you they call us, make sure say you call us and tell us waiting make your call. This one say Drive O'Clock. He say una do well for the good work. Okay, for the work we be say una they do for Nigeria. God Almighty go bless una plenty. He say my name now Osage from Lucky Way. Thank you so much, Osage, for your message and your kind words. This one say good evening, Drive O'Clock. He say please Upper Local Road by Ego Market is very bad. Late governor come to our aid. Okay, from Nero Black.

0: That's Usain Pekin. All right, Nero Blast, we don't hear you. And this one is saying, good afternoon, Drive O'Clock. He say, I want to vehemently appreciate and thank you all for the awesome, objective, and investigative journalism. I quite sympathize with the bereaved soldier who lost his son. I have been following all program with ardent enthusiasm. I am not speaking for anybody. Sometimes, when someone rushes an accident victim to the hospital for emergency, he said the hospital usually requests for police extras before attending to the victim or victims. He said the company involved should be held accountable. Thanks, and God bless you. Regards, Solomon Idemudia. All right, thank you so much, Solomon Idemudia. Okay, we'll go on this break now, and we will come back shortly.
1: The Angelus, in the name of the Father, and of the Son, and of the Holy Spirit.
2: Amen.
1: The angel of the Lord declared unto Mary,
2: and she conceived of the Holy Spirit.
1: Hail Mary, full of grace, the Lord is with thee. Blessed art thou amongst women, and blessed is the fruit of thy womb, Jesus.
2: Holy Mary, Mother of God, pray for us sinners, now and at the hour of our death. Amen.
1: Behold the handmaid of the Lord.
2: Be it unto me according to thy word.
1: Hail Mary, full of grace, the Lord is with thee. Blessed art thou amongst women, and blessed is the fruit of thy womb, Jesus.
2: Holy Mary, Mother of God, pray for us sinners, now and at the hour of our death. Amen.
1: And the Word was made flesh,
2: and dwells amongst us.
1: Hail Mary, full of grace, the Lord is with thee. Blessed art thou amongst women, and blessed is the fruit of thy womb, Jesus.
2: Holy Mary, Mother of God, pray for us sinners, now and at the hour of our death. Amen.
1: Pray for us, O Holy Mother of God,
2: that we may be made worthy of the promises of Christ.
1: Let us pray.
2: Pour forth, we beseech thee, O Lord, thy grace into our hearts, that we, to whom the incarnation of Christ thy Son was made known by the message of an angel, may be brought by his passion and cross to the glory of his resurrection, through the same Christ our Lord. Amen.
1: May the divine assistance remain always with us.
2: And may the souls of all the faithful departed, through the mercy of God, rest in peace. Amen.
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5: 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I want to let you know, say, it's not just only pain we they manage in our clinic. We equally have our fertile men, our fertile women, our prostate care tablet that will help you. When you hear our fertile men, I don't know, are you that under the sound of my voice, you have been battling with the case of alingospermia or azospermia. As a man, you are having a watering sperm. I want to let you know that our fertile men will take care of it. Our fertile women, for women that is in, that under the sound of my voice, are you having the issue of hormonal imbalance that is causing you not be able to conceive? I want to let you know that our fertile women will help you, because our fertile women did not just activate your ovary for conception and balances your hormone. For example, you're a woman and you're battling with the case of hormonal imbalance and your FH is down, your LH is down. If these two hormones is down, that's not how conception will happen. I want to let you know, are you a woman? Are you under the sound of my voice? And you are battling with the tender age of fibroid. I want to let you know that our fibroid tablet will help you. Are you a man? Are you under the sound of my voice? You are up to 50 years above and your machine gone, no days as it did before. I want to let you know that our testosterone booster will help you. Instead of for you to give up, I want to let you know there is hope. Are you an elderly man and you never take care of prostate? I want to let you know our prostate care tablet will help you. Our prostate care tablet, in case you are battling with difficulty in urination, that is a sign of, say, you are having prostate issue. I want to let you know that our prostate care will help you. You that under the sound of my voice, I want to let you know that we see Dan Gidba at number 9 Olia Lane, off Sapre Road, off first before MRS Free Station. 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Collect our phone number now for further inquiry. As I said before, we sit down Griba at number 9 Olia Lane, off Sapre Road, off first before MRF Free Station. Our phone number now 090-36-32-5506. 090-36-32-5506. My people, onado. Yeah, we have our bone care arthritis, for bone arthritis, waiting the supplement to do it. In case you are battling with the case of long-time rheumatism, I want to let you know that this our for bone will help to boost your cartilages, to nourish your bone. You need to get this our for bone tablet today, because this foam tablet don't do anything. It don't solve a whole lot of rheumatism and arthritis, all kind of pain. That bone where them they weak, it go help to what? It go boost that bone. It go nourish that bone. It go nourish your cartilage. This for bone arthritis tablet is very, very important. I want you to get your own today.

0: 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Now still drive o'clock on 95.7 FM, Edo Broadcasting Service. And with this inside studio, my name is Benedict Ochago and DP of the Airways. All of us, the two of us, they here, they drive and together to the measure say una give value for una time this evening. Let me do this call. Hello, caller.
1: Hello, good evening.
0: Good evening. Waiting for your name and where you do call. Drive o'clock, my brother.
1: Mr. Osas, I dey call from Usse.
0: Osas from Usse, talk to us, my brother. Talk to us.
1: Okay, I enjoy my program, I do well, but I can make this complaint to now. So Usse market, more than Usse market now. The land where they start to look at where they occupy, they see your full land. They don't bring back and let them just go to the way they may road. They shade, let them go to the shade for there. So I can't make this complaint to now, drive o'clock. So I beg, don't have to be going to look at government shame. Make you go clear those dirty. Those who may go to the road. Anything can happen to them. So that make them drag them go inside. 100 by 100, they sell to the market, I beg.
2: Okay, my brother. She not dirty be the problem, right? Yeah. Not dirty be the problem.
1: That is not occupied the land. They're not very clear.
2: Wait,
1: so that those women, they will pass them go inside.
2: Wait, I do our market here. So that no go call us again. I do our market here. All the women where they sell there, they organize themselves. Those are bulky we did there yesterday night. Now I see them. They just they come, they collect 200. Now oh, one of their bookies say, why they collect 200? And the women were they willingly they give the 200 there. Now the women come the shower say, leave them. Oh, now we they pay them. Because now they help us clear the tea. How they take throw them, how they take come out them for here, you know they consign us. So they pay those abuki to 200 each person any every day so that they'll help them go dispose the tea. So if they come they shout for here, we say may today be the first and last, so you go come and tell us about say market. They get local government. Go meet the local government chairman if he pass with a power.
0: All right. Again, Dipio.
2: Yeah.
0: You know, say waiting they try to talk. No be say if they say now we want to. They believe because of the work where we say we they do here every time. Because of the work where they do here every time. May they still benefit from waiting
2: before
0: 5 o'clock.
2: Before you know, person go come where before they benefit, wait, more they put on straight to there. But tomorrow night, person no sweeping house well. They can't call 5 o'clock.
0: Okay.
2: Get local government chairman. Muna go there, go cry am. Then the women for market can come together and make this work.
0: Now, you call drive o'clock. I know it's not because you believe in 5 o'clock very well. And we they call on the local government chairman of Ego. Say, I beg, that market, now the duty, now the responsibility of the local government to pack dirty for market. So it's not, I understand, see some people they do this thing. Waiting these people do themselves. Even that one way they talk deep for
2: I
0: this
2: do our
0: market. That thing, legally, no day legal to
2: I
0: do.
2: I said, I stopped the book. Well, the guy just come, the guy no laugh. He just come, he just say, bring her money. They come, they give her, I go to buy things to take do that will carry that life sacrifice.
0: Yes.
2: Now stop there. It can't touch me. Now I can't say no. I can't hold one of them. I say no. Give why not? They give this to 200 naira. Aboki no collect this money. Now they can't they rake for me. They say no. Leave them more.
0: But do you know that thing in a senior climb? An individual knows for your call they pick that because if it be say deep you, if it be say now your land they go the dumper. When you go reach your land tomorrow. You discover say that he don't take over that place. So
2: because
0: we must
2: they
0: also
2: they pack and we don't know where they carry and go.
0: God
2: because
0: they
2: no be minister of as environment.
0: As they appreciate them, we also know the implication of that thing where they do. But that's why, like this person, they say they call on the go because now government go come. When the government pack, our government knows say this is the place where they designated for this kind of thing. Not be say Aboki go come they pack that he go they pull for people land. We must establish that. For that to say market, I beg a go local government chairman, that place. Even we go try to see if possible to go that place, go really see the nature of that place. 5 o'clock now for everybody. Many people don't benefit from this program. And everybody now will get the taste of her as much as we can. We no be God. Now the one we go feed do within our capacity as a human being. Now we be say we go feed do. 0904-436-2225. Wait for calls. May I also they do some messages before some people go accuse us say we know they read message. Good evening, 5 o'clock crew. He say I pity the boy. I pray God Almighty console the family for abandoning the parents of that boy till now. It was very sad. Olu from GRA. All right, Olu. Hello, caller.
3: Hello, good evening.
0: Good evening, caller. What is your name and where you they call us from?
3: My name is China. I'm calling from Bypass.
0: Your name is China?
2: Samuel.
3: Shine.
2: Shine?
0: Shine.
3: Yes.
0: All right, Shine. Shine, talk to us, my brother.
3: About that boy that had an accident by the convoy of an army. I think it came that the boy did not survive and did not give the boy a deserve. I mean, I think they did not give him a deserve farewell. In America, when something like this happens, people, like, I watch a video where children, be like, do 1 minute silence or something like that, but yeah, nobody even care. Everybody went out celebrating, and the children that they kidnapped in New York State, I was so pained.
2: Oga, we feel your pain too. Thank you. Sorry.
0: If you say we feel your pain,
2: we far take heart. All of us fact, feel the
0: even
2: pain.
0: Even your voice, this is your voice. We know say pain day.
2: Now your voice won't make me they cry now.
0: Good evening, Drive O'Clock. He say where Nigeria they go. I believe that one day all these things will be expired. He say my name now philanthropist from Agbo Road. Okay. Move quickly, DP, so that our call will channel and towards that line. The social media this thing. Corner, move, see, wait till we go feed though. Maybe as you they try to open them, I'll do some WhatsApp messages.
2: Do us our call.
0: All right. This one is saying, this one, which message be this one again? He said, good evening for studio. He said, my name now, Mrs. Sylvia from Enyahauchi Bypass. He said, I beg, make una help me find driving work for, okay, say, move, find work, driving work for your husband. Okay, you go come office. You come office on Monday. You will want me to find driver work for your husband. Come office on Monday by 1 o'clock. Move, see you. Know whether it could be possible to find a driving work for you or not. Okay? And then this one is saying, good evening, Drive O'Clock team. He say, I'm Kelvin from Upper Ekenwa Road. You guys are doing a great job. He say, please, Oga DPO. He say, okay. He said, and send you message on WhatsApp. Okay, now that guy will be saying one. All right. And then this one is saying, is saying, please, it's the one we first send message. He say then give him belle, deny the pregnancy. Okay. And they can say, Ingo, Payo. My sister, you go like this the way you they talk. Come in office on Monday. We will see you first. As we they tell you, you go come. If that wait you they try to establish now true, we go help
2: so
0: you.
2: So in
0: smoke.
2: They threaten us. Wait, I know they like.
0: Saying go buy them.
2: I want beg you first of all if no buy because if you buy now you lose my sister. You they threaten us now so you won't buy. If you buy you will go hell straight because if you take your own life. Almighty God, no approval. Secondly, before now, that belly don't did there before you call us. Maybe now, where you can't call us now, we can tell you, say, bring the man, we give you the belly.
0: Again, no be maternity word.
2: Yeah, you don't even register for maternity. How many months pregnancy? You understand? You know, you can't threaten us, say, you won't buy yourself. No try, amo.
0: You gay family. The boy gay family. Even if the boy deny the pregnancy, you carry and go the boy family. Elders guys, they do it. They will call the boy. As they call the boy, they go first ask the boy. The boy go say, no, be me. They go ask the boy, oh, where are you, my way?
2: Okay, you
0: don't have you, no do it.
2: If you would say, no, be your pregnancy.
0: Elders go ask you, you don't have you, no do it. If you say you do, Africa gave way of doing DNA.
2: Because I don't know what they say to pregnancy.
0: And they tell you, say, Elders go carry salty, they will drop up for grab, make you take talk, say.
2: It will never be you. You know, so, you, madam, I want to beg you. I for say, I want to warn you. But may not be like they want too much people. I want to beg you, not take your life because of, say, we tell me you bring that man. You must bring that man.
0: You must bring him.
2: When did they do baby harder? When you they want to say baby harder, do it. We know they there. Once see the man, but not take your life.
0: All right.
2: There is solution in every problem. And they still try to open that.
0: All right. This one they say, okay, this one say thanks for cutting that call, Englishman. He say he is a child and I don't know why he's calling into the program. Please, he's not for childish, Mrs. Odufa. Yeah. All right. Hello, caller. Hello, caller.
4: Good evening, Drive O'Clock.
0: Good evening. Waiting for your name and where you they call us from?
4: My name is Vito.
0: Victor, talk to us, my brother. Okay, come tomorrow by 1 o'clock. Yeah. You find 5 o'clock team now.
2: Don't say you define Englishman. All right, my given a social media trend and hot gist. One of the hot gist we just happen, one masquerade for somewhere for Southeast. You go, well, you know all those kitchen where they build for us, where they use stick build. The woman, they cook. Now the masquerade, they come around, come as the woman no shows that she the fear. Now they carry kuboko, start the wipe them. Now the woman carry the hot water way boy to take the gari, pour the masquerade. The masquerade, one of them come piante. The other one where the hot water pour, come the roof for ground. When her husband come, he come carry firewood from inside the kitchen, this thing. Come take and say he must to set the masquerade guy ablaze because they wipe the woman kuboko. We no good.
0: Okay, husband now can't say
2: the husband too can't come now. Why when the masquerade did they roll for grab because of the auto tower they pour. Now the husband also carry fire one joint so to one light joint. Up the clothes we wear. That one now one. Secondly, this one just they happen now. Around Kwara State, one big motorway park. People from north, over 200 of them. They don't enter inside town. As they enter inside town around 1A division for that area for Kwara there. The police, where they do stop and search, can say, no, this vehicle too load. May they even see how many people they. When they see when they come down, they can discover, see, over 200 people. Now they carry inside the truck. Now they stop them for questioning. Down one of them. And so they work out, they go. Mother and daughter, they don't arrest them for online romance scam. They call them suspected online romance scammers. And now, mama and daughter, now they do a Nigerian Police Force National Cyber Crime Center. This one, they personally send me this information because we get some people where they work for that office currently. According to the Nigerian Police Force and the investigation where they do, they say the mama and Pekin, they operate many, many, many bank accounts. And they receive over 18 million naira almost a week where they link to fraudulent online activities. And their target now foreign people from Malta,
0: that mama
2: and daughter, they do online scamming. They form I love you online.
0: Okay,
2: you know, not to be romance scam.
0: No, no, say before now, Oyibo they fall for those things. I don't know, so Oyibo now,
2: this one, Nigerian mama and Pekin. No,
0: nah, they told you, not say before now, Oyibo mama and Pekin, now they fall for Nigeria.
2: This one,
0: now, Oyibo don't they fall for Nigeria. Now, they
2: Nigeria men now, Oyibo men now, they fall for Nigeria.
0: Wow,
2: so mama and Pekin for Nigeria, yeah, they could bless now the Pekin introduce them. So, police operation where the person will carry out this coordination, they call them Emmanuel Amanfo. Okay. Allegedly, the person where they coordinate this thing for them, now Iman and Amafo, where they don't currently do on the run, now they help them run their accounts. Well, investigation can receive, say, the fund, they move on through different bank accounts, and they end up for the mother, actual Nigeria accounts. Make a given another one. One man, where they date in fellow minor, those transgender like Bob Risky, so one man, Congo, they date, man will be like, another man will be the dula woman. Mm. So these two lovers, one a man, the other one a man too, but can't deform say be human, they can't get issue. As they can't get issue, now for abroad it actually happened. For New York. So the husband now will be full man, can't get issue with his transgender wife. When they can't get issue, this transgender wife beat and waiting no good. He remove wig. Beat and waiting no good. As he did, they beat him. The dog of this man can't join this transgender man. Can't they bite the owner? They bite the owner. Well, the matter they circulate online. The people for the streets can't they wonder, say, this transgender man, female gender, not supposed to struggle. Now, they can't fellow man, no, a fellow man, when they date, to, now people, they can't pass for roadside, and they can't deliver him from the beating from a fellow man, will be transgender, and a dog. We can also join. Finally, Nigerian Police Force, where they do stop and search, can't stop one motor where carry some young girls where they travel. They can't see me, they search their bag. Now they can see things on things. They see things like rubber arm. They see plastic, different size, different style. Now, what are they talk? They see the way they vibrate. We go, they vibrate. They see different things. Now the police can see them. Can see me the girls. Me the enter moto they go. Now the girls say, lie. Arrest me and this thing. Now my boyfriend, now be this. Because the man called the supervisor, how you go say, na vibrator and rubber ammo be your boyfriend? Now the girl say, she no feel leave or you go take two of us, go sell. Well, they argue the thing as at when I check the video last. Why you can't they laugh as you hear rubber ammo? You go like Babati.
0: You talk finish.
2: Finally, this one don't do.
0: How many
2: okay.
0: Finally?
2: My liver. He print you.
0: You know why? The deep. You just did that rubber jokebo. So the innocent me. The day when we say one of our journalist colleague, I don't know where they happen. Maybe he want to do some coverage or some marketing. They call. That it was part of this way
2: one
0: market. So now he come, it's not a crime to if it not be crime now he come bring it. Now the first time was he say did they hold jubu for hand. Innocent, I don't know say
2: you get many things when you don't know. Now which year be this? Which year?
0: This one, blessed that 2 years ago.
2: Now you see him.
0: Yes. Either 2 or 3 years
2: your
0: ago.
2: Your mind now. Never corrupt like that.
0: My brother, either two. So, me no say that they detach this thing. They hold for hand. But I see that they. So, as we just talk this thing.
2: Now your mind go.
0: So, now when you look at that police, he don't know he work.
2: He confiscate the thing.
0: You go.
2: He leave the game. Made they go.
0: Under which law you take confiscate vibrator and the jokebo when they go for hand? Yeah. You understand which law?
2: What you want they can do?
0: Is it with Nigeria Constitution or Police Act? Police either retired or some way they have Mona call. Mona tell us under which law police take confiscate.
2: Have police get any act?
0: Whether from the Police Act. Or from Nigeria Constitution, now as they say, cease jokebo where they say. You don't understand?
2: Detachable jokebo.
0: Detachable. And the vibrator and all of those things. As you just thought, though we will talk that one later. Do you know that last night, I know say they don't advertise hookup for WhatsApp status?
2: You know, you don't, your mind, if Jesus, Jesus Christ come like yesterday, last week, for make a move. So you don't know.
0: Maker. I say, when I see the video, so hook up the guy say in a private actor, in they do private acting. You know, in the advertise say, you know, he say
2: then they call a hook up again. Now. No, they don't call her acting.
0: It's in a private acting.
2: Go acting he say, you together.
0: Know, he say, you know, you can no need if you don't want to watch a online movie and all those. Say if it's boring, that we can come. My job is I can come and act for you if it's action movie. If it is a if it is romance movie, so hook up. They don't the now acting now private acting it can be. So now,
2: so since we know they watch TV again,
0: so
2: they don't call.
0: They will call live. You call girl. You get all come up for us. You come. You come my house.
2: Go they remove clothes. The act man we no know.
0: Yes, you call. You go in bedroom. Go out for her.
2: Only you and him. Only you and him. Now be the actors for the movie.
0: So these guys, maybe na acting, na private acting that they go at. Now this police won't call.
2: But rich me police sees their.
0: Now be no be what they talk.
2: Sees their rubber.
0: Police
2: amu.
0: Need to tell us on the, because sometimes when would they try? I don't they come from Akwa Ibom by road. Police sees one boy. Wait till he say the boy. They say the boy carry charm. Now that time I not really talk, but in my head I was like. Charm in Nigerian Constitution, you understand? Then, under which law
2: for station safe, then they talk about
0: witchcraft in Nigerian Constitution.
2: You know
0: don't understand. So because there are
2: no proof.
0: There are a lot of things where police they do, where be say no be their work. Now the way to just
2: if you collect person with whole charm.
0: They say not charm. You never confirm as saying not charm.
2: Okay, let's hold the more as you say whole charm. Yeah. The person we call whole Rosalie. Rosary.
0: Okay. Yes.
2: Why you no arrest her? Person come hold Chase B. Why you no arrest her?
0: Muslim.
2: Yes, now nah, I okay. Chase B. Okay. Person hold Chase B. You for arrest and too.
0: All right.
2: Person hold Rosary. They travel. You all for, of them. In order that he hold that champ for safety.
0: For safety. So those are the things. So sometimes our police need to be trained and retrained on this because especially for those already stay bush, a lot of rascalities they did there. But sometimes you just keep quiet because if they seize you for that bush, I be journalist, no day that one. That one we talk say. That one we talk say anybody with video right go back. Ain't no the joke.
2: If they hold you for bush, come carry you go back of three.
0: My brother.
2: Where vehicle nobody
0: my,
2: see you.
0: My brother.
2: Then they argue for that point too.
0: My brother, no argue. So Naditi, then you talked about the people who carry people from north. They come.
2: Over 200
0: for the police can't stop them for Kwara State. You know, see when you they show me that video. The thing is that these are the things police supposed to they do. Every state supposed now get entry point security. You understand?
2: Yeah.
0: Because we should less so that we'll be able to if we narrow the banditry terrorism, we restrict them to the location where we say it don't already they happen. You understand? To control and go they easy. But if we open the border of every state in the name of we are the same country, yes, we are one country. But we cannot stay under that cloak to begin the export and escalate terrorists.
2: Yeah.
0: Terrorists go, they move, they expand through other territory. If, for example, Bonu State, we be saying there, Boko Haram, they start.
2: Yeah.
0: If na, if to say that and we feel hold them there, fight them there, eliminate them there, we for not they fight this battle now, DPO. I hope you understand.
2: Yeah.
0: Now, because we can't, so even some people can't they say, leave them, they are our brothers, they are our this. They can't allow them, they can't use that cloak of our brothers, can't they enter that northern state? Expand. Now, it can't become hydra-headed warfare. It can't become guerrilla warfare.
2: Adibias just start, we just nip them in
0: Nepal. That back of a Maiduguri University where they say, now there they do training. They just go there,
2: close the camp.
0: Hold them, eliminate them there. Therefore, no fee see chance escalate like this. Yes, now the same country, but we must check the migration of terrorism. We must check her. Every state supposed get boundary now. Say, anybody, we need to know who they enter this state. Especially from the north. Let's, we not go mince word because this banditry and the terrorism, Boko Haram, now from there.
2: Because you know, go see, those ones where they operate for eastern side, they spread God up.
0: No, it's hard.
2: They only protect their land.
0: Yes. So now we must understand while we continue to join hands with our brothers in the north to fight terrorism, we must make sure, say, it no escalate, enter other part. If not, it will become hard for the government and all of us to fight. While we continue to join hands and solidarize with our brothers in the north to eliminate these criminals, we must also close our borders in other states. Not to allow these criminals to infiltrate those states. Now, how we will take up this thing, I be that. And I give kudos and salute to those police where we say they stop those. At least they go
2: profile them.
0: Let's know where they are coming from.
2: Over 200 of them. No goose.
0: No goose.
2: Not even one concern. Yes. Maybe someone be businessmen where one come biting from Kwara.
0: Yes.
2: Over 200.
0: So
2: now the vehicle where they see be that
0: now the one where they see.
2: What of the one they no see?
0: So we need to know where are they coming from and who are they going to meet. We provide them. And if they cannot certain credible information, they cannot provide, send them back to where they are coming from. That is not be said tomorrow, as police use this one, I take collect praise. Before you know tomorrow, police station where they do one at large, go bail all of them, carry them, enter inside the community.
2: I'm telling you.
0: That is the problem. So neither then you talked about my brain don't
2: I talked about the mother and daughter where they do
0: romance scam. You see, romance scam, unfortunately, like that way, just that mother and daughter they go international, and a lot of sorry to say, even married women for this country they don't. You don't understand for this country.
2: Because that romance scam now, another form of
0: now the highest
2: level of
0: business. They will go bedroom, go they do their video. If you never catch your wife, no suspect her more. I just they talk her just because we are discussing. I no talk saying that your wife that man where they listen to us where they use connive they look your wife now. No be because of your wife and they talk this way they talk. Because if your own mind clean, you know they look your wife like that.
2: But some married women are into it.
0: Ah. So many, young right girls and all of those things. So we must also try to checkmate this thing, because our society, we must checkmate a lot of things. Even if you do certain business, not be the one where you call the advertiser. You don't understand? Not be the one where you call the advertiser.
2: So who they do hook up? Na me no advertiser.
0: It never reached like this. It's not approved in Nigeria, say hook up for, in for a legal
2: which,
0: job.
2: For which law? Which law? We show me the constitution. Show me where they for constitution. We say they're not supposed to display
0: there
2: their
0: is this,
2: business.
0: I'm trying to know whether sexual. No, there is no. Like, for example, Edo State now is prohibited. Say you go to shade yourself for Ihama or anywhere.
2: Why you go say myself? The person is shading himself.
0: Okay, no, I'm just.
4: Don't they use me
0: for
4: as
0: example,
4: example.
0: There is a law in Edo State that prohibits it. You understand? And some other state, if you get on like that. For Edo State now, you know, the other time somebody call and say that they will arrest the guests. The people where the government said to go arrest the guests, they will go arrest the guests.
2: Arrest them for their personal house.
0: No, apart from even their personal, they will arrest them. Those guys go come using Kenerite Bay themselves. They arrest, they send them, may they go stop them. But the thing where they say they go stop, now they use they pay themselves.
2: What did the people they do where the government say stop?
0: They stop.
2: Who arrest them go collect you?
0: Now those men they use they maybe 3 days service. They will use our 2 days service. They will use our pay. They say they will still collect their phone joiner. As they tell you, somebody call here. My heart was broken that day with it, because if you look at when our society go take better if we continue
2: when
0: to
2: the, ever feel clean.
0: They do it. So now the one where a bit say
2: the one where the masquerade where go flog woman where they cook.
0: My brother, that masquerade they call it. You know, say for Bini, for near Central Bank, I see masquerade where they piss the other day.
2: He get big head.
0: I they tell
2: with
0: you
2: palm fruit full
0: masquerade
2: body.
0: Go piss. Why we're growing up? Because. being
2: so peace, they wanted the gods.
0: I don't know, say the gods they peace. That as I see, you go one corner, say you want peace.
2: You don't drink with you no good.
0: While we're growing up, we used to have terrible fear for masquerade, especially if you grow up around Akwa Ibom and some part of Southeast, like Ebonyi, where be say in those days when we were growing before we now eventually migrated down to Benin. So the thing is that the masquerade where they did it, now very that one the champions itself, especially those from Akwa Ibom, they go understand what they call it, because even that particular masquerade,
2: even some
0: now
2: part
0: from
2: of,
0: Akwa Ibom,
2: even some part of Edo Central,
0: uh-huh.
2: If they come a woman, know they see
0: my
2: some,
0: brother, they are particular one now from Akwa Ibom, then go move on. But I say they go buy a carry come our place. You understand? So that type with the car I will they take they look there, be say then just be ghosts on their own or juju on their own. So no, but even where they fence where then they go where then the thing do the thing, the fence. If you are not initiated into the masquerade,
2: you know, if you see the little dress,
0: you cannot even enter. There is a circumference. You cannot, we believe that as once you match that place, you don't finish.
2: Nine masquerade they priest peace for ring road.
0: Nine masquerade they peace. And then they
2: so
0: call
2: carry Koboko. They put on hotota.
0: Nah, Koboko. Nah, masquerade. Nah, don't they flog Koboko for? Meanwhile, while we grow, they do like that. But now advancement, you cannot say because you be masquerade, you go they flog person wife. And husband go come, you with a go get down. Because that eye where we get say no be human be there inside before. We don't know now say that human be the wearer. The husband go call you with a go get down. And God help you say call pull and they come see your face. You go first use police arrest you. Not so a bill. You go very, so if you they do masquerade in this age and time, do one within the civility of the law. No use and they harass people. Now the one I will tell 0904436225. Call us, send us WhatsApp message. A lot of WhatsApp message they hear DPO. I tell you, I don't know. Maybe I see some people just prefer say now WhatsApp message they want send today.
2: Maybe say they no one send, they no one call. Now if network just be like say network,
0: they go
2: option.
0: So I go try as much as I can, might pick calls now and do those WhatsApp message before we close. Hello caller. Hello.
5: Drive with
0: care. Drive with care. Waiting be your name and where you they call us from.
5: My name is Mr. Friday from Benin.
0: All right, Mr. Friday, talk to us.
5: Yes, I'm Igala, man. That masquerade, our own boy Igala, they don't just like masquerade like that. And masquerade, no, they go to the kitchen.
2: All I know.
5: I know that you go, yeah, my language.
0: All right. Yeah, yes. Okay.
5: Yes, sir.
0: Masquerade, no, they go past in kitchen.
5: Okay. And some women that they share our own masquerade for illegal land. You know, did you?
4: I know now.
0: All right.
4: So this particular now, this one now go chop on now. You want go chop on now with a biolo soup. Now you go level. With okoho soup. Biolo nakunu. Bulala.
0: Better bulala, so that it will be that. This one, they say, good afternoon, Drive O'Clock. Great work, Loretta from Bini. Thank you so much, Loretta. Hello, caller. Hello. Okay, it blessing network really. The weather rain, they fall for us. I said, we don't know. No, see, one person don't decide this studio.
4: Don't go to the Apple for us. Well, blessing, they're not that world.
0: All right. Hello, caller. Hello. Okay. We'll go continue. Let's try to do some WhatsApp message while we wait for the calls. Hello, caller.
6: Hello.
0: Good evening, caller. Waiting for your name and where you call us from.
6: They call from Igua Benuka government.
0: All right. Tell us your name, my brother.
6: Now Monday,
0: talk to us.
6: Waiting me one talk.
0: Off your radio.
6: Say that the fat people come from the north.
0: Yeah.
6: Enter another state.
4: Yeah. Okwara.
6: Every state is supposed to have a roadblock where they would check those people. You don't have any business. As me now, as a person, I will just enter Moto from here to Kano or to Sokoto.
4: To go see who?
6: Any business to go and do there.
4: Yes.
6: You want to come stay here doing nothing?
0: Yeah.
6: It's not fair. That's why I like Lagos State. Before you reach that tribunal for beggar there, if you don't have anything to do, they will return them back, go back. Every state, all the governor of the whole state, that you try to do this matter.
0: All right.
6: To look into it.
0: Thank you.
6: Thank you so much. God will bless you.
0: Thank you so much for the calls. Okay, Mo, they do WhatsApp message, and this one is saying a Drive O'Clock. He say, I greet the ordinary governor, Englishman, and Aboki. Una too much. Na me, Madam Esther Peshonia from Okaibere. Many times I say I they try to call, but you know they go waiting. I want talk. I happy now when DPO don't publicly announce just now he entitled as DPO because. They call the ordinary governor, but at times una no they always they read my message. I salute una for the thank you for affirming DPO as the ordinary governor. Hello, caller.
7: Drive O'Clock.
0: Drive with care. Waiting be your name and where you they call us
7: from. Good evening, this evening. Now me your brother Apostle Friday or that's on the way from Opasa.
0: All right, Apostle, talk to us, my brother.
7: Yeah, you see this issue of this masquerade when I talk about so. When you must go to fight for kitchen, my brother. I can't go carry cook. Go
0: the hungry
4: married woman. No,
0: the hungry now.
7: Married as a bitter nana. Maybe the woman not can give you food and you can't beat her. There is no bitter. The woman can't carry hot water, can't pour out for your body. And your guy can't be one feel light for fire.
4: One light time.
7: When I go save my child, there be one light girls. I wish you girls go to fight for kitchen. You want to go find food. That can't be no good.
0: The gods no feel you hungry. The gods no feel hungry. Why you they talk like that?
4: If the gods can feel like pain.
7: What do you go do for kissing?
0: Hey, why eat now? Maybe you eat, finish that.
7: Like so gods say they eat for kissing. He get that to people who they worship her. So now those are supposed to use. So now those are going to make provision for her.
0: Okay.
7: And those people who they at times,
0: all those who are not, they bring the reed in court. They will just chop the reed, come bring the fallout, say that before God. So the gods want to go chop here by himself. All right, thank you so much, my brother. But this WhatsApp message, the call, no call, the greed, they end. All right. This one is saying, he said, Drive O'Clock. He said, I agree to now for waiting. If you say, una they do, but I want to let una know, say, erosion, one carry house is finished for our area. He said, now SY erosion don't cut pipeline. It don't the show for ground, though. Now, Ora community off Akure Road, Lagos Road, off Lagos Road. He said, name, now blessed. From Aura. All right, blessed from Aura. Hello, caller.
8: Hello, good evening.
0: Good evening. Drive with care. Waiting be your name and where you they call us from.
8: My name is Honorable Obarin, A.K. Obaro. I'm calling from Sobe in Northwest.
0: Oh, how Sobe? Sobe don't get light now. Hello? Because since when?
8: Last light we see was 2022.
0: Yes, I know. And Sobe, they really they get light where we're that time where they go chop bush meat for the... All right,
8: so
0: talk to me, my brother.
8: If I did part of the insecurity in this country, I want to draw this people attention. This observation. This bad thing. Amen. This year in Liberia, when we have Chancellor and Bill Johnson, at the end, they kill Amedo. Then they have put in Libya.
0: That's why I can't stay without listening to you guys. He said those masquerades has reduced their importance. All right, Mrs. Dufa, now they send us this one. Continue to listen to Drive O'Clock. Deep, one woman yesterday tell me, among those women where he come for our children, this thing yesterday.
2: Yeah.
0: He said, even when...
2: Bless you, get person for call.
0: Hello, caller.
8: Thank you.
0: Okay, the call don't end now. Nah, that call, that last call. Quarter now, you don't talk finish. The woman talk one thing. It sounded funny, but it meant a lot. He said, even when he with the husband get issue, saying good job position, they listen to because now waiting they drop her attention. Now be that.
2: So Drive O'Clock now.
0: There was a time she almost packed come off her husband house in confidence. You understand? I just tell me. But he wanted to even come tell us more, help her intervene. But he come make Drive O'Clock in Solar's place. I just go listen, all my tension go calm down. He meant a lot. Honestly, she was sounding it funny, smiling and saying it. But it shows that the value of Drive O'Clock, even we know if you quantify her.
2: You know why? Each time we dey come here, we dey pour out our hearts.
0: That is true.
2: Even as I tell you, saying that I suppose don't go.
0: That is true.
2: I take drugs.
0: Yeah, I know.
2: Where they make me they sneeze.
0: I know.
2: It's supposed to make me feel slippery. But what make me still there and the passion and the love. So you know
0: true.
2: Where they put in your all. They put Aboki no there now. But they call to know how
0: to
2: things
0: know
2: they
0: how
2: go.
0: Things, yes.
2: It's supposed to rest to
0: that is true.
2: You supposed to probably also get what you want to do today and tomorrow. But you no get choice. You go there. We'll finish now by 7, you go remain. You get every reason now to say make you go rest for program we go continue by 7.
0: Yeah.
2: Now if you they put in your whole strength, your whole heart, you must always touch people. You must always touch. As I there now, I get the strength because I talk. And I talk because I know say people they listen to us. I know go feel just go like that. That is the whole idea. In that chain way they move.
0: No, that is true.
2: That chain way they move.
0: So we thank God and we thank you guys. We be saying that they give us support.
2: Yes, sir.
0: In fact, all glory to God and we thank all of them. And this one is saying, good evening, Oga DPO and Englishman. He said, my name is John. He's saying they call from Adamawa. Damsa local government. Damsa local government for Adamawa.
2: Are they from Send Message?
0: Yes, he's saying they really they enjoy on our program. Thank you. Thank you so much. All the way from Damsa local government. Okay.
2: We go give me the.
0: Okay.
2: So we go just.
0: All right.
2: We'll give and surprise to because sometimes they. Now, as you know, feel rich us.
0: No problem. Let me try if we can do that from
2: this
0: here.
2: This indeed, yeah.
0: Yes.
2: Okay. Yes. Please do.
0: All right. 0904436 2225. Call us, send us WhatsApp message. Mo, they take and they go like that. They take and they go like that. Mo, try to see the call where we get. All right. Okay, so many calls to attend to.
2: All right, but I don't forget to say, EBS, now one of the platform when I will bring una goods and services come.
9: Okay, just before. Hate. Hello, caller.
10: Hello, good evening, sir.
9: Good evening, caller. Waiting for your name and where you the call us from.
10: My name is John. I call from Adamawa.
9: Oh, John from Adamawa.
4: You dey Adamawa like this. Hello, John.
10: Sir?
4: You dey inside Adamawa like this.
10: Yes, sir.
4: Now, which they tell the hear us? Na radio have been inside internet.
9: Well, the network.
4: John need to off in radio.
10: A small phone. Okay.
9: Now your small phone. Now you tell the listen.
2: Small phone and radio be that way.
9: Wow.
2: Small phone and radio.
10: Yes, sir.
9: How is business, John?
10: I don't know.
4: Okay, John, Mungo deko, Munche Mugeshe Kaso se Muna de Mutane Ajimaita. Kuma Mumurna yo Munji Murianka a checking a drive o'clock. Kana Ajina?
10: Yeah,
4: so I gave the Gidako. You know, say people from Adamawa, they're very cool. Now their women head the hot. Their women head now they hot well. Now their men are cool headed men. Now make John they very calm. So you can see how far. The rich, they go. You can't just
9: come. You can't beat the rich.
4: No. Use that for other people. You cannot comprehend the rich.
9: Cannot comprehend the rich. That is true.
4: Now that person get that.
9: All right, thank you. So made a no call. For violation of a trademark. And this one, they say, good day, drive o'clock. He say, I like to appreciate una for the good work. We be say una they do. He say, make Baba God bless una for me. Uselu Secondary School, they receive maintenance. Thanks to the state government for a job well done. St. Michael Omohua from New Benin. Thank you so much. When we tell una here, say, His Excellency, they listen. Una need to the believers and una need to the also they support us as una they do. And this one is saying, una good evening for studio Englishman. He said, I beg, Ekpoma, no save for body nah at all. He said, please make una talk put for the issue. Emmanuel from Ekpoma. Okay, Emmanuel, we go really need to get an official details and statement from that Ekpoma matter before we go really try put mamu no go talk something where no day accurate. And this is why they say, my brother, I salute you all in the studio. When church people harass masquerade in Ugboha, pastor and the church, they collect woto from Mr. Sylvester. He said, pastor collects, say they go harass masquerade. Hello, caller.
11: Hello, driver.
9: Drive with care. Waiting for your name and where you they call us from.
11: I'm listening to a studio now. Mweke Lazarus.
9: Mweke Lazarus, my brother. Keki me.
11: I just think you are the number one.
9: Dalo, I name it, my brother.
11: Yeah, well, so that if you are great Englishman.
2: One name, Madu.
11: Yeah. About insecurity. This insecurity, everybody know how to stop it. But only that at times, when you bring vital information, you will become a victim. That is the issue. And
9: Oga, Mweke Lazarus. Oh, if I say network don't happen to run there. Okay, maybe you'll try to call us back if you can get us. And this one is saying, he said, good evening, drive o'clock. He said, my name na Mike from Isio. Englishman, you use style, get mouth, sha. You just de make me laugh concerning masquerade when you say, it is peace. Hello, caller. Oh, the blessing network. Okay, ma, they read WhatsApp messages. This one says, drive o'clock. He said, una good evening. He said, I really appreciate you all the way we be say una today follow up with the little boy issue. He said, may his soul rest in peace. And I still extend my greetings to Friday Motor. We be say, quickly do the cover up instantly. God bless you all once again. It is me, Osaro Francis from Idokpa Auchi Bypass. Hello, caller.
12: Drive o'clock.
9: Drive with care. Waiting be your name and where you they call us from.
12: My name is Mbadike Eze.
9: Mbadike Eze.
12: I'm calling from Awuti.
9: Take him, my brother.
12: Mbadike Odogu Niboland.
9: Odogu Kibu.
12: I agree. Odogu Mokeke Kosade.
9: I name my brother. I know Naka Jesus.
13: God, I want to talk for the masquerade about that. In only days, masquerade now something where the people, women, take the fear man. No matter how it is, once you don't reach the time of masquerade, all women are going to do good because they don't know how where they go see that talk of the matter. But now, some area in the east or some area in a part of the country now, if you call masquerade, we enter inside kitchen. If the woman was not there now, maybe the masquerade will even start soon. So the thing is not changed. Before they go carry you, go give a pot, give a juju, you go drink, and they say,

0: that are into fraud or Yahoo.
1: Yeah.
0: Majority. I'm not saying all. When you ask them what is the purpose, the reference is lack of jobs.
1: Mm-hmm.
0: I don't know if you have.
2: Is it actually? Okay. Let's see. Hello, please. Can you turn down the audio level of your radio set, please? The hall back is terrible here.
3: Okay. Is this the FM of Light?
2: This is Chat Room on 95.7, a dual broadcasting service.
3: You got me wrong. Bring light to the world is very good. I want to contribute a little bit on this topic. My name is Mahamudu. I'm coming from Benue State, right here in Benin, Central, Okoje Central. My contribution on this program, the world has gone late. Are you hearing me?
2: Please go ahead. We are listening to you.
3: Yeah. You might have done it. If you're a Christian, although I don't know. If you're a Christian, you understand that these are the last days. Bible already said it. Revelation. So what this is happening is not... there are tools there to cause confusion. Anything a human being creates can help. The devil must use it to one or the other confuse the souls.
2: All right, thank you so much for your contribution. French, we're trying to say that even the people that are involved in criminalities and fraud, they blame it on lack of job. But are those guys actually employable?
1: Yes, of course, some of them.
0: Majority of them are.
1: Yes.
2: They are.
1: Yes, please.
0: And get me, one is not about being... Is that a call?
2: It's a call, but let me get your thoughts.
0: One is not being employable. It's what comes from being employed. If I am being employed as a person today, and what they pay me cannot feed me.
2: You will make alternative with fraud.
0: My prayer majority of the time is that we should not get sick. If you are unfortunate to get sick, and you run a test, and you do go for a diagnosis, people will get to ask you, I thought you work. Because what you have cannot sustain you within that cause of that trouble you are having.
1: That's a strong
2: point, by the way. But let's say if we can do this call. Hello, caller.
4: Hello.
2: Good evening, caller. Your name and where you calling us from?
4: Mr.
2: All right, from Sabogidaura. Talk to us, my brother. You are right inside the chat room. Make your contribution, my brother.
4: Thank you. You know those people who do all those fraud. Yeah, I call it laziness.
2: Okay.
4: But the reason why, 2019, my vehicle born. I enter through farm. From farm, I buy a bike. For a bike, I my house, I buy a car again. I have a wife and four children.
2: Wow.
4: That's called laziness.
2: All right.
4: It doesn't work out. My first life was 2,500 per month. But now, I'm okay now. I'm living comfortable.
2: All right. Thank you so much. Of course, we can also, because... you are just speaking in context of salary. Apart from salary, is there not something we can create sometimes?
0: I'm looking at the government itself.
2: Okay.
0: Let's go with creating a business.
1: Okay.
0: The challenges of the taxation on small scale business.
1: Okay.
0: From local government to state, if you run a small business in Nigeria today, there's a lot of challenges that comes with
1: yes, at the end of the month you don't even get profits. You have to buy fuel.
0: You have to buy
1: then
0: fuel.
1: No electricity. Yes.
0: There's a lot. Then you place a banner outside. Somebody comes and say you need to pay for your publicity.
1: Mm-hmm.
0: Because if you place a banner outside publicity, you need to pay the government for that.
1: For the space.
0: So then you need to pay tax. For whatever you sell, whatever. And that status has a union.
1: Mm-hmm.
0: You have to... There's a lot of payment. We were talking about before small...
1: Business.
0: So there's a lot of things that comes in. And those are, I think, just like the last call I talked about being lazy, I think those are some of the things most youths are actually trying to run away from. That you can have a short...
2: Excuse me. Hello, caller.
5: Good evening, sir.
2: Good evening, caller. Your name and where you calling us from? Okay, you are right inside the chat room, my brother.
5: Yes, let me just, I want to be very brief.
2: All
5: things that we are seeing,
2: yeah.
5: No one is right, no one is wrong. The thing is that everybody should live his life of integrity, especially with parents. I, like

0: me, I can say I grew up in Ring Road. No help, nothing. I'm supposed to be a street boy. But I took it upon myself. Yes, if you know me, who is talking now? Those who know me in Ring Road will definitely know that, yes, I have to say no. I must succeed because of what? The value of integrity. And the most important thing, religious leaders can say that they were the one that molded me. But today, it's all about work. Spiritually, that was what we had brought up with. So those are conflicting things. So whether the government or the home or the society, everybody should know what he want to become to work towards it. There is one thing I believe. You are doing, there's reward.
1: Can you hear me?
0: Yes,
1: you talked about trying to know what you want to do, irrespective of what is happening. Are you aware that are you aware that environment goes a long way in shaping what somebody becomes?
0: Yes, that is what I'm saying. Everything people are saying there is right.
1: Okay,
0: all right. We should be able to say.
1: Yeah, at the point, making a decision for yourself. All right, I think we get the point right now. Yeah, making decisions. Mm-hmm. But again, we would not exonerate the society and maybe leadership. Whether we like it or not, at the end of the whole thing, we are a product of our environment and what we are exposed to.
2: Mm.
1: All of us here, I'm not sure, is anybody a Muslim here sitting in this studio? I'm not sure. Mm. I don't know. I'm not sure. But if, for example, we were born in Core North Sokoto, for example,
2: mm-hmm.
1: to an Islamic home,
2: yeah.
1: we would have all be Muslims.
2: Yes.
1: That's what it is. Mm-hmm. So we are practically, our life or our whatever is a function of. Yeah. That is why sometimes when you see people trying to envy people or trying to do wickedness against another person because of your religion and all of that, I see you need to grow up, because even you being a Muslim or a Christian is not your making.
2: No.
1: It is because if you that is a Muslim, if you were born in a Christian home, you would have been a Christian.
2: Of course.
1: There are only few persons that convert from Muslim from Islam to Christianity.
2: Yeah.
1: And also others converting from Christianity to Islam. You understand? Yes. But majority remain where they are reshaped by their society and the environment and the family they are being born into. But again, like this caller said, there's a point of decision and we cannot take that away.
3: He talked very well about self-discipline, because if you are disciplined as a person, you will be the one to tell, you are the one to write your story, you are the author of your story. You are the one to tell yourself, okay, I will not be loose, and this is what I'm going to achieve this. And definitely
1: that is a strong point.
3: It.
1: Yeah, exactly. That is a strong point, by the way. So now, when we are talking about that, can I do this call, guys?
2: All right,
1: let me do this call. Hello, caller.
4: Hello, caller.
0: Hello, good evening.
1: Good evening, caller. Your name and where you're calling us from?
0: My name is Mr. Wilson. I'm calling from Asaba.
1: All right, Mr. Wilson from Asaba. You are right inside.
0: I hardly wanted to contribute, but for the fact that you just you're running the program, I'm surprised to know that you are anchoring this program. I've not actually been following up. There's something I want to make sure I can do. This afternoon, you and you did very well.
1: No, now, you cannot go back. Can you hear me, Mr. Wilson?
0: Yeah, I'm hearing
1: you. You will stay with chat room if you want me to hear you.
0: The network.
1: All right. I think it's good that the network is disturbing right now. Yeah, because he's actually trying to take me back to another program, and we will not allow that here. As a way of rounding up, just establish your thought.
2: Yes, let me quickly say that there are actually ways to make a whole lot of persons turn away from this act of patronizing hookup and actually involving yourself in hookup. The government can also do something very important about it by sensitization and empowering the youth, because I know there are some of them who are not doing it out of their own will, but because of situations around them, and if they have an opportunity, they can turn away from it. If there is a way,
1: environment has a huge role to play.
2: Yes. Yeah. So if there is a way of empowering some of them who are willing to change,
1: all right.
2: Yes, they would. I think government should actually have a way of bringing them together, having to talk to them to, you know, bring back their mind to reality and also create empowerment, like maybe asking them what they want to do, the skills they would love to learn, and see to the fact that after learning that skill, they get a shop or they get a business center for support. No, if you financial support, you must also monitor to find out that they actually carried it out.
5: All of them is encapsulated in support.
2: Exactly.
5: Whether it's financial, whether it's material, whether it's moral support and all
2: so
5: of that.
2: So whatever way they are being supported, there should be a follow-up to ensure that they carried out.
5: All right. Rafa, you've not said anything for a short while now. What is your take? Let's call it your final take on today's chat room.
6: My final take on this issue is, at the end of the day, there is really no excuse for doing what is wrong and what doesn't just make sense.
5: That's the point.
6: As adults, we are expected to sometimes make decisions for ourselves, and when taking those decisions, we should also ensure that we make the right decisions.
5: All right,
6: and make the right choices. Yeah.
5: Thank you, Prisca.
3: So, as much as everybody is always like, this thing on social media is always going to keep getting worse and worse and worse, but I always feel, I always believe that there's always a positive side to everything and everyone. So, please and please, our ladies, learn to just instill value to yourself, because that's the only thing that will even make people respect you in future.
2: Mm-hmm.
3: Please just try to uphold your value.
2: And also for the guys that patronize them.
3: Yes, also.
2: You have dignity to hold on to.
5: All right. Matthew Adagbo Fresh made a mention of something. He said we drifted from value to money.
2: Mm-hmm.
5: Money has become the center of everything. That is a very strong point.
2: Yeah.
5: People trade integrity and value for money, as important as money. But I also believe there are things that are more powerful than money.
3: Yes.
5: And that is respect, integrity, value, name, a good name. The Bible says it's better than riches.
2: Mm.
5: We should also look at that. And on that note, we will say that's how much we will take on today's edition. I know that sometimes it's like the time should not end.
2: Yeah.
5: But we will have to do that right now. That's how much we can take on today's edition of chat room. My name is Benedict Ochiago. On behalf of Abby Sugar, Pretty Prisca, on behalf of Matthew Adabo Fresh, and on behalf of Rafat, I'm saying good night and bye. We will see you again, same time, same station, next week for chat room. Bye for now.
7: My people, I salute una. The voice we na dey listen to na voice of Chief Iyabiye Taishi. 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I repeat, 080-3410-2250. Waiting be that your problem, we make you pull hand for jaw. When you think, say, maybe the sickness or the problem or the challenges where you dey face now, say, heaven go fall. Say, no solution to your problem. Solution to your problem. Now, those people will be say they no want make you get solution. Now, then they push you go the wrong place. That is why I dey talk, say, go the right place. When you pray to God, may God direct you to the right place, you go get the right people where go solve your problem for you. Because no any challenges where if they confront human being now, will be say, never confront our forefathers. But they use natural way, they use old method, take find solution to their problem. You don't need to travel far or go anywhere before you get solution to your problem. Yabie don't land now. We don't de Bini, we don't de Delta, we de Agbo, we de Ekpoma, we de everywhere. So if you won't see us, you can see Chief Yabie Taishi. Your problem when you think say you don't get solution, you get solution though. You be person where be say you don't waka, you don't go from Mr. A, Mr. B. They don't play for one night. I tell you, say everybody, nine they defeat. But na few, nine God call into the feed, make it come help the people. We are not after the money, we are after the number of people where God don't already assign us to treat, so that the glory and honor will be to Almighty God. If you get any challenges, we be say they confront you. You get any problem, we be say they confront you. You get any sickness, we be say it don't they battle with you for a long period of time. You can't lose hope. Maybe you be person, we be say sometime, the way your body be those days, not being your body can't be now. Your body can't change because of so certain food, we be say it don't go wrong, or some certain certain character, certain behavior. Where we say you don't behave, you don't misuse your body when you dey young. You don't go from carry woman from Mr. A, Mr. B, carry different women. You when you be woman, you don't carry different men. You can't contact infection. The infection no can green leave you. You don't do test. So many tests. So the test seen the proof say you still get that infection. You don't come take medicine. The medicine no can green work. God were there yesterday. Now I see the day today, and I go see they exist. What are our forefathers? The knowledge where they take solve their problem that time is still there, unless if you never go the right place. If you never go the right place, you go to say maybe everybody not the same thing. Everybody not be the same. Oh. We can't be the same thing because fingers are not equal. And may you not talk say because of say you don't go Mr. A, Mr. B solution no day. Meaning say solution no day for your problem. No, they take negative thinking.

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Delta State together with Orila and Nigeria. How would I deal for your area? I welcome everyone. We don't do Christmas, come home back. Our people, we don't go travel, come back. I salute everyone. How would I deal for your area? You don't start your work again. How Christmas, so how New Year for your side, yeah. We don't do together again. No, I don't come on top of this program again. My people, where they everywhere, where you not they listen to me, how you not they for your area. It be like say, we join ourselves before Christmas. Now we don't come. This new year, we go join ourselves, as you know, say, prayer is the key. Now I sabi.

0: aso ibi ejare o wa lanjakun ko le di eni aso ṣugbọn to ba fi di eniyan yo mo pe na strong thing be that that wa lanjakun tre tre yen so how you na day for your area? I think say and I know say you don't go since morning and you don't come back in this evening. How you na day for your area? How is today's work? I know say we go join ourselves on top of this program again because na correct program where you na dey learn every now and then. I know say na correct program where you don't dey benefit since people don't come out from a problem where they do harm since. Now, because of this prayer, you know, say, now prayer is the key to every success in this life. If you know how to pray, it'd be like, say, you go reach your destination as soon as you you try to pray. Pray. Prayer is the key. Don't forget, say, our Baba, Kunfaya kun agbara dura prayer center Baba Lashe Yori. It don't come again. As he go do the new year for inside, he don't come back again. Now come make me tell you, see, don't forget God, see. Now God will be Baba for every corner, for every look and train. Don't forget, see, God na Baba. Now it's a be everything. Anywhere where you dey, now you come make me say, if you sabi God, you go sabi face the face of the God. Na so be Baba Sheik Kunfa Yakun Agbara Adura Prayer Center sabi God face. Now he make everything the simple in front of Baba. If you reach Baba anytime, you go no say this na correct Baba way. He no go use black call white for you. Lie. He don't stand gidigba. He don't dey gidigba for Delta State now. Don't forget, say, if you want to see Baba, you go meet Baba for off Adolo College Road via Power Line. Who a loose Pier Path Road, Benin City. Delta State, now you go meet Baba. Don't forget to call Baba on top of this program. 090-090-3817-1562. 090-3817-1562. 091-3877-2669. 091-3877-2669. Na Baba's number be that. Call him. Na himself, he go carry him. He go pick and say, na me be Shehi, Kofaya, Kun, Hagbara, Adura, na you want talk to me. Yes, Baba. Okay. Waiting be your problem. He go use prayer to fire her higher. Every evil spirit, every evil power, where they worry you, where they encounter you, where you don't know how, where you they go again. I beg. Like I tell you, prayer is the key to the success. May we go other side before we go enter our story for today. I want you to listen attentively. I want you to learn very, very. I want you to know what is going on around. How people, they do evil to themselves. How people, they use power of evil to kill another man's power. You know, say, power pass power. Now only God power. Now he cover every power. May we go to other side and hear the jingle. Baba Kunfaya Kun Shake Ik Agbara Adura. And they come, my people. Don't go far.
1: As we all know, say, prayer is the key to open heaven. Prayer the heal. Prayer the deliver. Prayer the come out people from any kind of problem. Nothing pass prayer. Now, it make me know, say, no power pass prayer. Waiting the wrong with you way. You don't they go up and down. You don't suffer. For day and night, people call you rich man. And you poor, pass touch rat. Relax. If you dey pass through any problem now, hear me so. God don't send a bonge man. Where is sabi prayer gidigan? Any problem where you dey face, now prayer he go use come out and patter. as he sabi God face. Na so the prayer the answer. God the answer. Sheikh Kufa Yakun Agbara Adura Prayer Center. Baba Lashiyori. Na ibi the name. 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Who a loose pair path road. Bini City. Edo State. Or you tolom tolom Baba. 090-3817-1562. 091-3877-2669. Stand up quick. Go and meet Sheikh Kufa Yakun Agbara Adura Prayer Center. Baba Lashiyori. You go know say prayer is the key to success.
0: You now welcome back on top of this program, Jare. How you Nasido? I think say you don't sit down. You won't hear waiting that one bring for you today. If you be man, my people, don't relax in any length. Now you go make people call you, say you be man. If you woman, I beg, don't relent, yo. Don't relent, lie. Don't ever think, say, you no go meet your people in this life. You be talaka, and you don't think, say, nothing, you go, you no go meet your people. How? Your friend get money? He get money for somewhere. As he dey work, so, now he go get money. If you don't relent and you try to work from money to night, you go get where you dey go. I beg my people, today's program it go teach you how you no go use your mouth to curse yourself. Now so people they use a mouth to they go call it, they go calls himself. I don't know why. I beg my people, if you be male or pale, hey, just they teach your children how they go, they do small, how they go small. Teach them the way of God, where you no go, make them curse you tomorrow. Now, because this life dangerous, if you see black calabash in the farm, I beg. Don't open them up because people they use them do evil for themselves. Hey, yeah, me will go Ekiti. Waiting happen for Ekiti. Ekiti lo ni iyan, kare Ekiti lo ni iyan, na kare we dey go today. I want you to learn from this lesson. I want you to go together with me. So you go and join this program and gain your own from this program. There is a man, now Joseph Okoya, he dey live in Ekiti Ekiti. When he won't marry, he thinks, say, I don't become man. Mr. Joseph, don't become man. I supposed to marry and marry a good woman. Where he go make am easy for Ram when the future come. I beg. Who go make me reach my promised land faster? Nah, Mr. Joseph, they think all the time. Nah, Mr. Joseph, nah, carpenter. One of the carpenter. You know carpenter now? The people were in the roof house. different from carpenter, different to furniture. Now furniture, they do the upholstery for house, for office, and you don't sabi them. Different of carpenter and furniture. My people, if people they press you, say you be Baba. I beg, relax. Mr. Joseph, when he won't marry, he don't see one joker a day where he they sell bread and beans. A joker a day don't come, come eat your bread and beans. Oh, don't you think, say this young gay, I feel. Toast amo, Abi, make a toast time. Joseph toast a joke a day. As a joke a day, see Joseph. Mr. Joseph. Ah, the wiser man. I love you. You be like tortoise. I know, say you never marry you. But I don't think I can marry you. Why? I don't know. Because as I see you, so it be like say you know serious yourself. I be a carpenter. Nothing. Now here you go sit down and look where it go happen. How much you dey earn for every day? How much you dey earn for a week? How much you dey earn for a month? I don't know. I don't think I can marry you. As time dey goes on, I don't care. They don't this thing say. Anyway, make I try it, Joseph. Now here come, they meet the two of them. They join them together as small, small. As time they goes on, the two of them come the close. Joke, when I go meet your mother, and Joseph, when I go, you go come meet my mother. Hey, you want me to meet your pally? You don't forget that time where you they bug me, say nothing. Now the thing don't change small, small. Now you come make a joke go know the pally. Means Joseph and Joseph come know the pally and male. Ajoke Ade, the two of them come together. First of all, they do their nekai. I mean marriage. After marriage, the two of them then they think say waiting next. I don't think I can still selling that bread and beans. So I don't think so. I love my job, but I think say I still need prayer for that job. No problem. I think we go do that one together. Okay. May we do them together now. As they go from one place to another, Baba, please help me. I need prayer. You go do this psalm. You go do this prayer. You get one. You get small salt and pray to it. Go and put it inside yourself. And you go see God's face. They do many things, but we thank God. After some months, the thing come to change. Now God, they will. If you don't know, God they has serve prayer. If you serve God, God could serve you. Make I tell you so, eh? Now God they serve for self. No be we they serve God. If you don't know, I beg my people, very last be God. God they because God they inside heaven in the look heart here. They come the change small small as he they pray to God. Now he come make a joke change in business. Hey, what here a joke they do now? You don't they sell provision small small. So they get connection. So they bring trailer. So they ajoke don't build house. So they build office. They don't change you. But it still remain one thing where you want to know. What it be that? And they come. Don't forget, say Baba Kun Fire Kun Agbara Adura Prayer Center. Baba Lashi Yori One. He don't come back to Benin City with prayer. And you know, say prayer is the key to the success. Anywhere, anytime, any minute, any seconds, I beg, pray, and you go see God's face. If you know sabi how to pray, na yeye be that. If you know how to pray, you know, say God day in heaven. Make I tell you how and where you go meet her. But anywhere where you pass enter Benin City, I say anywhere where you pass enter Benin City, just ask you this go Adolo College Road via Power Line, Uwe Loose Pier Path Road, Benin City, Delta State. I say you want meet Sheikh Kun Fire Kun Agbara Adura. Sheikh Kun Fire Kun Agbara Adura Prayer Center. Now you go meet Baba Furai. Or you tolom Baba on top of this number 090-38-17-1562. 091-387-2669 or 090-3817-1562. I repeat, 090-3817-1562. 091-3877-2669. Write them down and call Baba. Now himself, he go carry the phone. Say, who be that? Oh, now Baba, you dey talk to. If you explain your problem, now God go suffer. May we go other side and listen to this jingle before we proceed on top of this program, self.
1: As we all know, say prayer is the key to open heaven. Prayer the heal, prayer the deliver, prayer the come out people from any kind of problem. Nothing pass prayer. Now it make me know, say no power pass prayer. Waiting the wrong with you, way you don't they go up and down. You don't suffer for day and night. People call you rich man and you poor pastor. Act. Relax. If you dey pass through any problem now, hear me so. God don't send obonge man. Where is sabi prayer gidigan? Any problem where you dey face, na prayer e go use come out and batter. As he sabi God face, na so the prayer the answer. God the answer am. Sheik, Kufaya Kun, Agbara Adura Prayer Center, Baba Lashiyori, na e be the name. E dey offer Dolo College Road, Via Power Line, U a loose pair path road, Benin City, Edo State, or you tolom Baba, 090-3817-1562, 091-3877-2669. 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Go and meet Sheik Kufaya Kun, Agbara Adura Prayer Center. Baba Lashiyori, you go know, say prayer is the key to success.
0: All right, you now welcome back, my people. I think say you enjoy the program small. If you like, say, I was not the go myself, but notwithstanding, I go finish this story today. I know one caught the story too. Hey, for your enjoyment, you know, say I did for your enjoyment. 90 people they call me Mr. Enjoyment. You know, welcome back on Baba Sheik Kofaya Kun Agbara Adura. Don't forget, say it there at the local college road via power line, who will lose via path road. Now you go meet Baba for Benin, Delta State. Anytime, any minute, any seconds where you call Baba, he go pick up. May we proceed on the story where we done the bring to you since Ajoke Ade and Mr. Joseph. The two of them don't they gain grant. Everything don't they jollos from side A to side B, from side B to side A. Ayoke Ade don't get connection, they don't bring trailer, and this man too, Joseph, na work he don't they proceed. everybody, 1, 2, 3, 4, 5. If we count them, Mr. Joseph shop, he don't become like three. Because money don't come. I tell you, say, it remains something where you never ask me, say, these people, I never mention. Wait to be that. Now, Pekin. After 7 years, where Joseph and Dokea, they don't come together, don't they together, my people, no sign of Pekin, no sign of Pekin, no sign of cry, say, who they cry for that place? See that stage. You go know, say, the two male and two pale, they come, they shout themselves to themselves. My in-law, what do you now they do because of your speaking? What do you now they do because of your speaking? We don't they try you. I don't know. It'd be like, say, now Joseph, get problem. My speaking, no get problem, except your our wife, we, he no get Pekin. But ma, we don't go to doctor. Doctor don't test them. Say we two of us, you know, get problem. Two of you no get problem. You mean say you don't go to doctor? And what of herbalist? So, you not believe in that? Oh, you so you not believe in herbalist? Oh, what of imam and afao? Male, we don't try the all our power. It be like say now you go do that one. Okay, no problem. Tomorrow you go see my hand. Hey, the two party they go together. They don't they shout on themselves. And one day. Male, Joseph, Male, come bring one calabash, small calabash. Waiting there inside, na black something, black soap. Na hindi, we call as eje. Okay, Joseph, you go eat this as eje. I mean, this soup, you go eat up. After you eat up, in the night, you go knock your wife. I believe in God. God will do her. That's all you do for 7 years. Nothing. You see that problem don't become big problem among the four of them. I mean, among the family, the problem then become big problem. Ah God, now your face wants you. Nah. One friend, na Mr. Joseph, one in friend, na he call him one time say, my friend, what of your pikin? No get pikin. Maybe you assist me. How I go assist you? But you wait till you don't do. I don't do everything where I think say I go for do, but no result. But I get one man now. Baba Alash you're in a prayer. He they do. Where he dey? He dey. This they make the description and the two of them go there as the baba they do the prayer for them now so the everything done they clear who they inside that problem no be Mr. Joseph and Ajoke self. Ajoke don't get one man before where he say he won't marry. He don't tell that man say now you are gonna marry. If you are not marry you I no go get pikin for life. Now, you can't worry the two of them. See the mouth. I tell you,

0: You have to hustle 24/7 to make a living.
1: Yes. Nobody go ask if you don't chop. Nobody go send you the money. Yes.
0: If you don't work, now you savvy.
1: Adulthood.
0: Nascam.
1: Exactly. Nascam. That was like, when I hear that song and I'm singing it to myself in the house alone, I'm like, everything
0: you
1: about this
0: just
1: song
0: relates with the song.
1: If you don't work, now you savvy.
0: If you don't work, you are on your own.
1: You will starve. You will look tattered. You will look dirty. You will look like
0: let's
1: not put together.
0: Do you understand? Okay, let's take me for example.
1: You
0: know my phone spoiled, right?
1: Yes.
0: Till now, what's going on?
1: You're managing.
0: You're just
1: coping.
0: Oh God! If I was as mean, I was still under my dad's care. Now he would have just gotten me a phone
1: once.
0: But see me now.
1: See you now. I know you have younger ones too, so you wouldn't want to put your...
0: Do you understand? There are still other things, other people to take care of. You cannot just use everything and you still have responsibilities.
1: Yeah.
0: So as hard as it sounds, adulthood na scam, true.
1: Yes. And I said yes. No. Well, adulthood, there's something really sweet about being an adult as well.
0: Mm-hmm.
1: Yes. You start to
0: make your decisions.
1: Take your own decisions. Yes. No one really tells you
0: what to do.
1: Directs you, or let's say no one controls you. Have
2: that's
0: the word, freedom.
1: Freedom. That control. No one has that control over you anymore. Everybody just starts listening to your perspective. They want to hear you. Okay, what do you have to say?
0: And contribute.
1: If anybody's trying to shut you down, forgetting that you're an adult, someone else will say, no, he's not a child.
0: Yes.
1: Let him talk or let her talk. So that point, you know that, okay, so I am becoming responsible.
0: Mm-hmm.
1: I am now growing into a responsible adult. Yes. And that very part where, as a guy, you will now come to realize that it's time for you to settle down. Ha! That part
0: it's
1: a very huge. No, that's the peak of adulthood.
2: Because marriage is expensive.
1: Do you understand? And it means, you know, to make that very decision, you must have thought to the last.
0: Yes.
1: Thought it through. Like, okay.
0: Thought it back.
1: And forth. Sideways.
2: After, if
1: I get married to this girl now, okay, we'll start giving birth to children. Mm-hmm. What's going to be the next thing? Are we going to cope together?
0: That next thing you said, the next thing is always greater.
1: So just then, a man decides to pick a wife. That is the height of adulthood. To me, for men, I think that is a point, the height of it, where a man decides to be a real man and say, yes,
0: I want to start taking care of someone.
1: Yes, I want to take care of people, not just someone. True. Because that someone produces someone.
0: Yeah, definitely. That's why I said, it keeps getting, you know, every phase has its own challenges.
1: So it's a sweet experience in as much as it has its own challenges that comes along with it.
0: Mm-hmm.
1: Yes. So it's not completely scam like that. It's something that child wants to see. If you tell a child that it's scam, child will say, hey, I don't blame you. It's because you're
0: not us. I remember even me too, growing up, I could not just wait to be an adult, because the way I was always getting, like, you always get beaten, you always shout at you. So I cannot just wait to be doing things on my own. So now
1: how am I getting now?
2: I think that freedom to go out without having to take permission from anybody was the best thing that happened to me when I became an adult.
1: They really locked you up.
2: I was inside the house now for like 18 years.
1: Good.
2: To go out, was even to play outside in the corridor, was a problem.
1: Yeah, I completely agree with you, because I was in that situation as well. Yes, I sometimes can't even go to the backyard. To do what there? I'm serious. And that's my eldest brother coming with his frowning face, telling me, get inside. And I'm like, what have I done? This is the same. I'm in the compound.
0: And you are not the only girl. How was that?
1: How
0: was that for you?
1: If I should tell you that experience.
0: Oh, God.
1: I'm not sure we'll be able to finish.
0: Imagine growing up with brothers.
1: With all guys.
0: Oh, my God.
1: You know, I was really restricted from a lot growing up.
0: Yes. I understand.
1: Yes. And sometimes I missed having a female figure. When I mean female figure, I don't mean mother figure.
0: Yeah.
1: I mean a female bestie, friend, sister, cousin around. I missed having that around because sometimes I just want to have a conversation and I'm like...
0: Girly conversation.
1: Oh, now sometimes if the one I can have with my brother, fine. The one I can't, I hold it back and all of that.

0: That so yeah. I knew more of guy stuff, mm-hmm. yes, than girl stuff, mm-hmm. and it was quite at a point it was boring because sometimes they gather together to do their own things as guys, they play their own games as guys, and yeah. I'm not able to join them, and mm-hmm. and it's not. I think some days ago when I made mention of the fact that I still can't ride a bicycle till tomorrow, who was that?
1: Okay.
0: Who was that person that was disappointed? It was Mr. Yes, I remember. It's a staff of
1: yes, TV.
0: Yeah, he was so disappointed. An engineer. He was like,
1: you should not sit outside.
0: Don't try it ever. I was like, I grew up with guys. They were so protective to the extent that when they were learning, mm-hmm. they prevented me from mm-hmm. learning as well. They said I would get injured. Mm-hmm. They said yeah. no, you wound yourself. We don't want you to wound yourself. And they kept protecting my skin until today. I don't have that skill.
1: They took it from you.
0: And now I know that now this adulthood brain now, mm-hmm. I know that if I try learning, I will scar my skin. Yes. So I don't want to have that injury.
1: Yeah.
0: I try learning, I could only circle for like 6 times before I fail. And I'm like,
1: you still fail.
0: And I'm like, I'm not going back there.
1: Okay.
0: No. If I don't, no. There are other things to learn.
2: You know, it's amazing.
1: We can learn how to drive a car.
0: Of course, I know how to drive a car.
2: It's amazing how that you grew up amongst boys and you eventually did not become a tomboy.
1: Yes.
0: Okay.
1: But you know one thing with Abin. Let's give an instance. Let's expose ourselves. If we're in a room now and you know we still have male friends around, and they come, they are looking for who to attack. They are looking for who to bully. They will always leave Abigail because they don't want Wahala. Because if she starts with them, all of them will now pounce on me. Attack me very well. They don't go close to her.
0: Well, I'll say that in secondary school, at a point, I was that tomboy you're talking about. Yes, I was bouncing while I work. I was bouncing. I like to drum.
1: Oh, really?
0: Yes.
1: That's tomboy.
0: I used to drum with the boys during the assembly. Uh-huh. Yes, during assembly. Then in class, I had only male friends. I got so close to them. Mm-hmm. I play rough with them. They broke my chair at a point.
1: Yeah.
0: It's like I could just be resting my head on my locker. Maybe there's no teacher in the class, and one of the guys would just come with his very big dictionary. You know how big that dictionary is?
1: Yes.
0: And hit it on my locker. Uh-uh. Boom.
1: And they will see you like.
0: And the other girls, yes, because that's how I play with them. I play rough, so they do same. So the other guys were like, for real. So when I thought of when I started getting more mature, mm-hmm. I started getting closer to the girls, and they were like, sorry, you come with us.
1: You're too rough.
0: You're too rough. Your slap is terrible. Your blows are terrible. Your insults are we can't take it anymore. So I started learning.
1: Okay.
0: That was how I realized that if I must be among the girls, I must act like them.
1: Definitely.
0: So I started learning and my footstep changed. Mm-hmm. Yes. I started using powder, doing all sorts of things, and then gradually the girl in me,
1: it came out.
2: It came out.
0: And talking about guys avoiding me when it comes to giving them basketballs. Of course, I grew up among boys. We yab ourselves. So I'm good at really making jest out of conversations or a person, and all of us would just laugh and make you can't win me when it comes to
1: adulthood. It's really humbling.
0: All right, so if you're just joining us, thank you so much for joining. This is EBS Radio 95.7 FM. This is Pillar Talk on the radio, and together we'll be having this conversation. Alongside, we had a very short one about ourselves, and we started from where we talked about adulthood, mm-hmm. and we said, what's one truth about adulthood nobody prepared you for? That's what we're asking on the radio. What's one truth, that very single truth that nobody prepared you for? Now that you're experiencing adulthood and you're like, oh my goodness, I never knew it was this going to be like this. Mm-hmm. What exactly made you have that thought? If you want to share your voice, if you want to air your view, the number to call is 0904-436-2225. 0904-436-2225 is the number to call. At a point, I'm very sure some persons said that nobody prepared me for the fact that my heart is going to get broken someday. Emotionally, definitely. Yes. When it comes to relationships, firstly, people didn't have the proper idea of relationship.
1: Yeah.
0: They felt it was going to be like the usual friendship that we're having in school back then.
1: Yeah, split up.
0: Yes, as secondary school classmates or, you know, secondary school crushes.
1: Yeah.
0: And they'd be like, no one really told me I'm going to get my heart broken someday.
1: Cry my ass out.
0: Yeah, that's for the emotional ones.
1: Yeah.
0: Yes, a whole lot of people go through emotional trauma from their past relationships, and they were never prepared for that.
1: Yeah.
0: Because I know some people are harder than some are tougher.
1: Yes.
0: Yeah, some are tougher.
1: I feel like people also vent their anger in different ways.
0: Mm. All right, let's quickly hear from this caller. This is our first caller on the show. Hello.
3: Hello. Good evening.
0: Good evening to you. What's your name and your location?
3: You are speaking to Ayub Omar from Houston Road.
0: All right, it's good to have you on the show. This is Pillow Talk. What would you like to tell us?
3: The adulthood. Now, all of us know that adulthood, to me, adulthood is not a scam. It's a point of reality. I remember when I was in secondary school. I was either SS2 or SS3. Teacher used to tell us we will not understand the reality of life until we finish secondary school.
0: Mm.
3: So actually, when I graduated from secondary school, I began to face life the hardest way. And I began to remember what my teacher told me, that life will face reality when we graduated. So I begin to face reality. I transform myself to school, to the higher institution. I finish everything I was doing to myself. So I now say that, there's more of reality more than come in adulthood. But I really love adulthood because it makes me make a very good decision. Make you structure your life, make you do things where you want it to be. Unlike a child, you know, a child is being controlled by either parents, friends. A child doesn't even know what actually you will do that works he or she shall. But adulthood, me, I'm adulthood. That's part of the loneliness. No, that's why the loneliness. That loneliness is the point of, make you to think well, be creative, do things that may probably help me. So,
0: all right, thank you. Thank you so much. Thank you so much for your contribution. Well, this very color is trying to say adulthood shapes you. Adulthood
1: makes you smarter.
0: Yes, it makes you to come to realizing who you really are. Yes, and to me, he sounded like he liked the challenges that adulthood comes with. Okay, so Priska, would you say your adulthood and your childhood, which would you say you prefer more?
1: The main thing is that even if I wouldn't want to go back to my childhood. I know, yes, I enjoyed every bit of it, but I just feel like the adulthood, yes, is making a lot of sense, but I have every right to miss to miss the childhood because, because of the kind of trainings I received, but yeah, it was bad. It was good, but I'm happy that it is all over and we are growing every day.
0: Okay, so would you, Rafat, would you say you prefer your a childhood to your adulthood?
2: To be a child again. not like I don't want to go back to it, but that's part where I didn't really have to care much for myself by myself.
0: Okay.
2: Is what I miss most about my childhood. The fact that I have someone who takes care of my needs.
0: Like you can lean on someone.
2: I'm not thinking about anything. I don't have to kill myself or something. I just have someone who is providing Someone I'm just relaxing, just
0: okay,
2: just, you know.
0: Yeah, so we're asking you now on the radio, at what point did you say to yourself that no one prepared me for this when it comes to adulthood? Hello.
3: Hello, good evening.
0: Good evening to you. What's your name and where are you calling from?
3: Okay, Miss Harris, I'm calling from Oluku.
0: Okay, Harrison from Oluku. Let's hear you on the radio.
3: Well, I guess, first thing, I guess adulthood is not a scam because it's kind of reality that everyone has to face, and I love it most when I talk to people. But as you said, nobody wants to listen to what you're saying.
0: Yeah.
3: And one of those realities nobody really prepared me for. I never knew to be hard like this to make money. When I was growing up, I always thought that I think before I'll get to 25 years, I'll have some amount of money in my account. I will have that. But then I realized that it was not that easy the way I thought. Then, secondly, I never knew I would fail in life before and find a way to get up.
0: Okay.
3: I never knew there's something called failure. Like, I will fail today, that I will struggle on how to stand again. Those are reality everyone deals with, because no one really said that there will be a certain point in your life that you will fail and you have to find a way to get up. That's it.
0: All right, thank you so much. Thank you for your contribution. Well, of course, adulthood shapes you.
1: Yeah.
0: It gives you a sense of responsibility.
1: Yes.
0: It gives you a voice. Like when you are speaking or when you speak in front of people, you are being heard. Yes, unlike the childhood. But then, yes. If you leave me, I would say I would want to be taken care of again. Yes, of course. I adulthood, so many persons would want to take the hand of the clock back if they could. Yes, because a whole lot is happening in their life right now.
1: Yeah.
0: Too many challenges. They're asking themselves, can I get out of this? Like, how did it get to this extent?
1: Yeah.
0: When did it get to this? Yes, some persons are saying, they're not seeing the challenge. They're not seeing it as a challenge, but they are seeing it as a burden.
1: Yeah.
0: It's weighing them down so much. No. So, well, adulthood could not be scam. It might not be scam, or it is not scam, because it's something that everybody will actually go through.
1: Yeah.
0: Yes, and it's also a great experience. It shows growth. Mm-hmm. It shows that you are progressing, you're succeeding. Something is happening in your life currently, and it's making you to take off that childishness from you and wearing the
1: adulthood coat.
0: Adulthood garment. Exactly. You're putting it on. So, yes, of course, it's something that everyone would want to experience. It shows growth. So, if you still want to air your voice, you want to share your view, the number to call is 0904-436-2225. And we spoke about loneliness earlier.
1: Yeah.
0: Yes. Lots of adults are lonely.
1: Yes.
0: They are very lonely. Mm-hmm. They don't have their friends around them anymore.
1: Yeah.
0: They went to school. They graduated. Their friends are married now with children. Some are, outside the country. A whole lot is happening. Their phone might not even ring a whole day. Hello?
1: Honestly.
3: Hello, good evening.
0: Good evening to you. What's your name and where are you calling from?
3: Yeah, my name is Abdul. I'm calling from Ekai.
0: Okay, Anthony from Ekai. Let's hear you.
3: Abdul,
0: sorry. Yes. All right, yes. Then. I got it. Abdul. Let's hear you. Yes.
3: Can you hear me now?
0: Clearly.
3: For me, I'll say when I started living alone, that's when adulthood kind of, like, I feel like I've become an adult. Although not in my own house, too, like in my friend's house. Because I started living alone, and I stayed on my dad. My late dad was a fellow. And my mom, she's always traveling.
0: Okay.
3: So, like, she's always traveling in that way. So, most of the years I always stay alone. That loneliness kind of when it drives me to think. I don't even understand. It couldn't make me to think. The reason like, okay, what is different now? I'm a man of my own. Although, there are some things I wanted to try that I was trying. Well, I just feel like, you know, work out for me at this time. But I feel say those that loneliness kind of drive me to start with the things, to start to make decisions on my own at a very tender age. I feel like the loneliness kind of drive me to know that yes, adults would have done me. Mm-hmm. And at that time, like, I just want to make my own money. I feel like if I started to make my money after the losing money, like, those things started to drive me to only do things on my own, to only aim for myself, to only like live for myself. Even as a secondary school boy, said, most of my friends they wouldn't envy me because they would be like, you just enjoy it, stay out of the room. But the notion of saying the following is kind of, although that time, like, big my life. By the end of the day, those things are kind of making me feel like, I think everything I need, I need to suffer. Mm. The loneliness kind of, that's new, that's my own, I just feel like, but I don't want to share and treat me, I'm very good.
0: All right, thank you. Thank you so much. Thank you for airing your view. Thank you for telling us about what you're going through, yes, currently, and right from your childhood. Well, a whole lot of persons are going through a lot, as I said earlier, because it's not easy. It's not easy. Even with the way things are right now, with the situation of things, how expensive things have gotten.
4: Yeah.
0: You know, it's hard. And at the end of the day, you're trying to fend for yourself, and then your parents or your family, your younger siblings are calling, they're dragging you. Please, this one needs the fee to be paid. Just imagine this very movie. Let me use it as a case study here. Monica.
4: Okay,
0: Monica.
4: Yes,
0: Monica.
4: Mm.
0: Monica lost herself.
4: Yes.
0: Taking care of her family.
4: At the end of the day,
0: she was asked who sent you.
4: Do you understand?
0: Very painful question.
4: When I heard that, I was like, wow, really?
0: Uh-oh, we lost that call.
4: After all the sacrifices, after all the tired, all the late, what do they call it? Okay, sleepless nights.
0: Yes, she couldn't even go to school.
4: Exactly.
0: Because she was trying to take care of her family. Hello?
5: Good evening. My name is Love.
0: Love it from Ekewa. It's good to have you on this very show, Pillow Talk, on EBS Radio. So please, can we hear you?
5: Yeah, so, adulthood, see, in fact, nobody was prepared for everything that is happening right now. Mm-hmm. Like the fact that you cannot even express yourself. You cannot even go to your parents and now start telling them how you are feeling.
4: Mm-hmm.
5: That burden, you are carrying it alone. You cannot. It is a lot. Mm-hmm. It is a lot. Like the first time I gave my parents, like I actually removed money from my purse and was like, okay, add it to the rent. I felt this thing in my heart and was like, ha, you don't reach like that. Yeah.
0: All right. So if you should choose between your adulthood and when you were a child, which one would you prefer?
5: Yeah, I didn't get that.
0: If you had to choose between right now as an adult and when you were a child, like your adulthood and your childhood, which would you prefer?
5: Okay, so let me just say, one of the things that I am enjoying right now is that I'm probably going to carry cane and start flogging me.
0: So you don't want to be flogged?
5: No, I don't want to be flogged. So I just feel like, see, both experiences, that they have their own
4: yeah,
5: side. Yeah, let me just put it that way.
0: Okay, what if I take off the flogging you aspect of it? How about that?
5: About that time, I know they think about food though. Once I come out like this, food they wait for me.
0: Exactly.
5: Oh my God, this is well. Thank you very much.
0: Thank you so much. Thank you so much, love it. Thank you. And that's the truth.
4: Honestly.
0: That's the truth. Although nobody wants to be beaten. Nobody wants to be. Now we know what children are going through. Nobody wants to be beaten. You know, it's not easy.
4: Yeah.
0: If you could get, I would still say, if I get everything I want without like just sitting in one place, everything I want comes to me, comes to my doorstep, I carry it, I would still not like that life.
4: No.
0: It will be boring.
4: Because I've now gotten used to being busy.
0: It will be boring, mm-hmm. really. It will be boring. Just sitting in one place and everything you want comes to you. There is money, everything you expect. Just like, a, mm-hmm. for instance, a housewife. Yeah. Everything is provided. I will still get bored.
4: Yes.
0: Like, how is...
4: How so can you just...
0: You just sit in your house, look at the window, it's day. Then you look again, it's night. The and next day again, it's
4: there's
0: day.
4: There's an extent you can...
0: No other activity.
4: You can use your phone.
2: I think it depends on you. Mm-hmm.
0: Okay, you can be in the house and... Okay, please tell me about it.
4: Really? Because I can definitely get tired of pressing my phone.
0: Please tell me. Tell me, what would you be doing?
2: There are people who are so introverted.
0: Okay.
2: And all they want to do is sit at home.
4: Suck.
2: Sit at home, especially with that kind of, you know, comfortable and luxurious life.
4: Mm.
2: Going outside is the last thing they want to do.
0: Really?
2: Telling you.
0: Wow, I'll feel really bored.
4: I can understand that because we still have some guys that have this PlayStation right in their houses, mm-hmm. and you see them being glued to that, and they can be in the house for 2 days.
0: Like those people
4: that are into
0: remote jobs, yeah. they just sit at home, they play games.
4: Yes,
0: those ones.
4: That's a full time job.
0: Right.
4: They don't even leave.
0: Exactly. 0904436-2225. Let's take one more call before we go over to music. Hello.
6: Hello, good evening.
0: Good evening. What's your name?
6: Angel.
0: All right, Angel, where are you calling from?
6: Calling from Benin. How are you doing? I wish you
0: that. I'm doing well, Angel. Thank you so much for asking. How are you?
6: I'm good. Fine. And so the other lady there.
0: Yes, Priska and Rafat. All right.
6: Good evening.
0: They're doing well. All right. So please go ahead. Go ahead, Angel.
6: I think I have an idea of what you guys are saying, but I have been in not quite long.
0: Okay, okay.
6: Maybe last one I'm saying something about being adult.
0: We're talking about adulthood. Yes, adulthood. Yes. Yes.
6: In the same song I heard that says adulthood. Before that I heard that song, I was like, how can adulthood be stamped?
0: Okay, you heard the song too.
6: Yeah, I heard the song. So I was like, how can adulthood be stamped? It cannot be a scam now because being an adult is what God has already destined as me.
0: Yeah. No, you know, I think people are getting they're not getting a concept of that song.
4: Mm.
0: What they're trying to say in that song is what I'm experiencing as an adult, I was not prepared for it.
4: For it, yes.
0: I was never told this was going to happen. I never was told that when I'm hungry I'll need to work.
4: Mm-hmm.
0: Instead of,
4: and if I don't work, I don't eat.
0: I don't eat, yes. So it's just telling you like, hey, this is not what I expected. Mm-hmm. I never expected it. All right, Angel, so tell me. Tell me that thing that you do as an adult that you were never prepared for.
6: Should I say, I'll do a bit of coming back. Please, sister, what did you buy for me?
0: I don't think I got that.
6: As in, are you prepared for this? As in, coming back from maybe school or anywhere, then you start fetching my bag. And say, what did you buy for me? Just this thing inside the bag. Like, what? Guys, go out to buy biscuits.
4: Do you understand? I mean, we were younger, we were expecting biscuits, and you don't want to buy biscuits for them.
0: She said, what?
6: Did I go out to buy biscuits? I don't know, but.
0: Can you imagine?
6: Oh,
0: kind of, that's to show that you're
6: kind of you're not, now. You're because not, when I was younger, every day I didn't want biscuits.
0: Okay.
6: Mm-hmm. I didn't want biscuits. Take more, as in more action than my other one. So I prefer to be adult than
0: go back to your childhood. Okay.
6: Yeah.
0: All right.
4: So that we don't wash plates.
0: All right. Thank you so much, Angel. Thank you for that call. Well, I would say that the other caller before, I think it was Lovett before Angel. She made mention of something. She said that everybody never knew how their future would be, like the adulthood would be. Mm-hmm. But I will say that is not completely correct because some persons, right, already know how their future would be because it has already been orchestrated by their parents. I'm talking about these Nepo babies, for instance.
4: Yes,
0: these people who come from very wealthy homes, right? Yeah. The father has already planned, okay, as soon as you're done with school, you would manage this business.
4: Yeah.
0: And then from there, you being the adult now, he has left that for you. You continue, and then I will get married. And then I would leave, maybe relocate outside the country with my family, like that. So you already have it all planned out. And because the platform is there already.
4: Yes, to help
0: it's
4: you.
0: It's just going to fall in place. Fall in place because you're already on track.
4: Yeah.
0: And now, those persons, they would say it's a win-win from childhood to adulthood.
4: Yeah. They did not struggle.
0: They don't even know what it means
4: challenges.
0: to go through stress.
4: Yes.
0: To have a brain fag. Thinking of what next to do. she can relate. she laughed. To have a brain fag. You will think to the extent you will sigh so deep, like your heart wants to burst. Your heart wants to burst.
4: You will not even know. Should you be angry or you should just be crying?
1: You'll be caught in a mixed feeling.
0: At a point you'll say, well, how?
1: This was like you said, how did I get here? did all this start?
0: Exactly. So those are the adults I'm talking about. Yeah. Those adults will not prefer adulthood.
4: Oh my God.
0: All right, so on this very note, we'll go for a very short musical break. Don't forget to still Pillow Talk on EBS Radio. I am Abby Sugar. I have Priska and Rafat right here in the studio. Don't go anywhere. We will be right back. Let's hear what Westlife has for us.

0: with its own challenges that they have to suffer.
1: I understand, Sha. Just like, let's look at OBU. Like, you know, growing up, he has always been among Walu.
2: Popular singer, Davido.
1: We always hear him say that he had to leave his father, the wealth, and just something for himself. So I think that's the part of the challenges that she's saying.
2: But that doesn't mean if he's sinking, his family will allow him sink.
1: No, definitely not. That's why you're in a Popobi now.
2: So when you know that you have a second chance, like you have something like
1: to back you up.
2: You have a backup.
1: Mm-hmm.
2: You will not use your entire sanity to do that thing.
1: Yeah.
2: You know, when you don't have a second chance, when you don't have a backup, when you don't have that helper, anybody coming, it's just you, yourself, and the lion coming towards you.
0: Like, and the goat.
2: No.
1: It's lion. It can't be a goat.
0: All the wild animals.
2: Lion coming to you. And you are heading straight to hold the mane. You know what it means to hold the beards of the lion? You will hold the mane of the lion and hold it firm and say, I die here, you know?
0: That is actual adulthood.
3: You know, I don't think it's only the lion that comes after you. The lion may be the king of the jungle, but trust me, he has followers. He has servants.
2: All right, let's hear from this caller. Hello.
4: Hello.
2: Good evening to you. What's your name and where are you calling from?
4: My name is Abdul Akoba.
2: Okay, please let's hear you. All right.
4: Yeah, you asked the other question you asked that one of the things that makes adults to interest. I think there are many things that make adults to interest. Aside for loneliness, but there are so many things, thousands of things that make adults to interest. But having to set goals for yourself and see those goals materialize.
2: Yeah, sure.
4: If you're an entrepreneur, maybe you don't work under anybody. You're your own boss.
2: Yeah.
4: You're your own businessman. Yes, and you set some goals for yourself and you see those goals materialize. Not joy.
2: Exactly.
4: For me, not joy. Exactly. And great joy. And it's something you just want to wake up and look up to every day.
2: Yeah.
4: Like you're looking forward to something. Every day you won't sleep for night after you wake up from loser. Do good things and sweet things they wait for you. Oh, look, that guy in tonight. There'll be nobody to actually tell you, do it like this.
2: That's very true.
1: You're finally making the right decision.
2: Yes, yes, yes. You would love the moment.
1: Yes.
2: You would love the moment. Thank you. Thank you so much.
1: Yes.
2: Thank you very much for that. Yes, you would love the moment. You would want to remain.
1: Yes.
2: You feel fulfilled, you know?
1: Yes.
2: You would never have felt as proud.
1: Yes.
2: And you would just keep staring at yourself in the mirror and saying, I really did this.
1: I did.
2: I said this earlier. Mm. I made mention of this goal thing.
1: I said,
2: you would not even want to pass it down so quickly.
1: Mm-hmm.
2: You will keep telling yourself, I wish I don't get too old quickly. Like, let me just remain here and enjoy the fruit of my labor for a very long time before passing it down. Yes, of course, that is usually
1: the
2: case.
1: And also this one, caring less about people's opinion as you grow older.
2: Okay,
1: then you just care less. You know, some people just do so much.
2: Mm.
1: Like, they just really reason whatever people say. But I feel like we age, that's when the loneliness sets in. You just know that the only decision that matters right now is your decision, your choice, and whatever any other person says. So yes, I feel that's another level of growth.
2: Yeah, but some people take advantage of that and they start to not care even when the people are trying to bring them into light. They're not caring. Just like what we spoke about during the chat room program when we said, I asked if that girl who came on WhatsApp to advertise herself didn't have family and friends and relatives.
1: Yeah.
2: And that is the I don't care attitude that she's putting out there.
1: Yeah.
2: I'm an adult now, I don't care. And that can also have a negative impact on negative. Oh, all right, but we have a message here from Mrs. Odufa. She says, good evening, my pretty Abby, Sugar, Priska, and Rafat. Adulthood is a necessary stage every human must reach and everyone look up to. What you make of your life as adults is what will define you, whether it is calm or not. For me, it's freedom to do whatever you want. Yes, that's what she likes about her attitude, making your own decisions. Nice time, ladies, enjoying you. Thank you so much, Mrs. Odifer. She also dropped a follow-up message and she says, there are lots of things marriage brings that nobody told me about. Not funny at all, Mrs. Odifer. Abby, you weren't on Tuesday night. Miss you. Okay, yes, we weren't. We just had some...

0: Sorry. We just had some very technical issue on Wednesday, and we really had to go off to put things in order. Hello?
1: Good evening, at last.
0: You made it. Congratulations.
1: Thank you. Because you could use my ringing time to make it. You need my own time. When it's ringing, you'll be doing your analysis. I said, well, I must talk today. Yes.
0: You made it.
1: Then
0: so sorry.
1: People don't allow me. Then they don't allow me to talk during the chat room. I know network was
0: really everybody has been it's in the chat room.
1: Let me come this evening and I make my own talk also.
0: How would you feel if network takes you off now? How would you feel? Okay, well, I would really commend your consistency. Yeah, from chat room, you've been trying to call. Wow, that's very good. I would like to know your name. What's your name and where are you calling from?
2: I could have guessed. Thank you for calling.
0: The Titanic. I don't know why I've not still gotten used to his voice.
2: I just knew it.
0: Okay, Amma, let's hear.
1: Okay, Priska. Okay, you also know my voice.
2: Yes.
1: You also know my voice. Priska, how are you?
2: I'm fine, thank you. How are you doing?
1: Yeah, Priska, I'm very fine. Priska is a little partner that have the same ideology with me. As for Abi Sugar, I mean, let me say the controversial Abi Sugar. You cannot overpower her, but the only person that can overpower Abi Sugar,
0: It's fresh.
1: It's general manager, Suleiman. Suleiman. Whenever Suleiman is with Abi Sugar, no, Abi Sugar will sit upright. Ah! You see the way we'll be giving her for kind tips. Like the last day, you say, Suleiman, which are the club are you? Come and join my club. Is that your boyfriend's club? Ha! I wish you guys all keep calm. All right.
0: Do you know I don't even understand what you're saying?
1: No. That was last week now. Last week, when I said I won, when you were saying that you should come and which of the club belongs to you, was saying Better Insurance. So he asked you which of the club are you? He said Manchester United. I should come and join. It was very interesting, really. It was very interesting. I agree to you all. Well done, well done.
0: All right, thank you so much. But I still think that you're mistaking me for Sugar Baby.
2: Sugar Baby.
0: Yes.
2: Definitely.
0: Yes.
1: Oh, what is Sugar Baby, Daddy?
0: Yes.
1: Really? Everybody just sugar in the crew. Sugar Baby, Sugar Abby, Sugar Abby.
2: Very much diabetes everywhere.
0: Very, very sweet studio like this. I know when he mentioned Sulai and mentioned somebody else, then I knew that it was Sugar Baby during the morning drive.
1: Morning drive.
0: So you've not been able to differentiate my voice from Sugar Baby's voice. It's okay.
1: They're so similar. Even up to Ivy. I know of Ivy recently.
0: All right.
1: Even a few days ago, they said Ivy was not on during the morning drive.
0: Let's quickly go straight to the point right now. So talking about adulthood on Pillar Talk. So concerning that, what would you have to say?
1: Yeah, just a quick one. I've already taken my time. It's fun. It's not what one can regret or run away from. It's natural. It's a natural phenomenon that comes. What I really enjoy is that seniority aspect. As time goes on, you're becoming so senior to a lot of persons. Because the older ones are dying while the younger ones are growing. Mm-hmm. Yeah, there's even the stage I am now. It's like we're in the middle. Clown get to the middle now, So there are some things we want to involve ourselves. People want to hear us. People want to see us explore. People want to see us achieve achievement stage. So the result is very okay. Like what the other guy said is saying in school. No, normally school is very important. That's why you see people that do not go through primary school well. When they get to secondary or university, it's kind of difficult to cope. Mm-hmm. So it's stages: primary life, secondary life, university life, which is universal life, then adulthood. Entirely. So if you miss all those three stages, that doesn't seem so difficult to cope with. It's very interesting. It's not because of the bad economy we have here in the country. That's why it's some people leave the shore of this country. They go outside there and they sell immediately because everything is where the system works.
0: Yeah.
1: But for we, we struggle to make the system
0: too
1: work.
0: Much,
1: at the end of the day, what you will plan to do, the country system will change it. Something else. It's an interesting thing. What I want to even in any for now to see my daughter being in the bathroom. That's fine.
0: All right. Thank you so much. Thank you so much, Amode Titanic. You have we really expressed yourself on the radio. And, well, it's good to know that a whole lot of persons excel better. Like, they excel so fast, so quickly, like almost immediately when they travel out of the country. Although some others, when they go outside the country, till like 5 years, 10 years, they are still trying to put their food together. Some of them even come back. Some of them don't even have the funds to come back. They are going from living from hand to mouth outside the country, and their siblings are busy announcing that their sibling is outside the country. Do you know I have a brother in the United States of America? What are you telling me? Like you and you'll be like, when last did you hear from him? When last has he sent you a gift or something? He's struggling. Although some people excel, but some other persons also struggle. So I don't want everybody to have the notion that it's everyone that goes out there excels. No, some good number of persons outside the country also go through a whole lot outside the country. So I'd like us to do one or two songs before we come back and have it wrapped up on Pillar Talk right here in EBS. On EBS Radio, 95.7 FM. So after the songs, we'll be back. And don't forget, we're still talking about altitude on the radio.

0: All right, you're still listening to EBS Radio 95.7 FM. It's Abby Sugar on the radio. Yes. We've been having a very wonderful conversational and controversial topic tonight. And of course, you know, it's Pillow Talk when it's Thursday night. And just to remind you that you can actually follow us and watch us live, like the television live, when you download the free TV app. Yes, just go to your Play Store and get the free TV app, and you can watch and you can follow, you can get entertained, get informed with us right there. And of course, you know, every other social media platform, we are there at EBS Benin. So I have with me Priska and Rafat right here in the studio. How are we doing, all guys?
1: Hi.
0: How do we do?
1: We're going. We're good.
0: Yeah, we're doing well.
2: We're great.
0: All right. So we'll be talking about this adulthood thing, and a whole lot of us have actually expressed ourselves. So if you're just joining right now, I'm sorry to say that you've actually missed a lot, because we've had a lot of conversations and we've had lots of calls and few messages, and everyone talking about how their adulthood has been, and some persons loving it, some saying they prefer the childhood, some actually saying they were never informed, they were never prepared, but then they have to live on, they have to struggle, they have to, you know, just do what they have to do as adults.
1: Yeah.
0: And we have a message. Let me quickly do this message. This one is saying, "Hi Abby, Priska and Rafat, as usual, just checking up. You always come up with interesting topics. Keep it up, Mr. Kante from Itikti. Thanks." All right, Mr. Kante, thank you so much for that encouragement and your words. It's really, really goes a long way to making us to, you know, come up with even more interesting topics, you know.
1: Yeah.
0: Yes, and this other one says, "Good evening, Pillow Talk, sensational ladies, really. Thanks for this educative topic being discussed. Adulthood is not a scam or prank. It's a time one comes to self-realization of what he or she wants to become or achieve in life. The good path of life or the bad path of life or the ugly path of life is determined by the choices one made in playing the cards of adulthood. Armor, the Titanic." Well, I think on this very note, yeah, I would like to draw the curtain, because this one just concludes and of course summarizes everything, yeah, about adulthood. It's all depends on you. It's your choice at the, yes, end of the day. Definitely. If you want to become good, someone good, mm-hmm, if you want to turn out to become a very bad leaf, mm-hmm, that has to do with your choice, yeah, and your decision. So Priska, what do you have for us? Your last words.
1: Okay, so as much as we will always complain that adulthood, yes, let's look on the bright side. I know we always like to be taken care of,
0: mm-hmm,
1: but still and still, we have to look at the bright side. You have to still go there and hustle for your daily 2K,
0: mm,
1: and at the same time still enjoy your life. You need to live your life and live your life well. Mm-hmm. You need to enjoy, make money, yes, but also do not forget and do not lose yourself.
0: Yeah.
1: Do not lose yourself. Make good friends, make good people around you, and just be positive.
0: Yeah. All right, Sir Rafat.
2: Yes, my final words, I don't know.
0: Oh, okay.
2: Yeah, strange.
0: I was trying to follow. At the end of the day, okay. Okay, let me hear the strange words.
2: Adults, mm, please, mm, by all means, sleep. Find rest.
0: Ah.
1: Mm. It's actually deep. I think you're not tired.
0: Me, I used to sleep.
2: So next, I don't know where we got this mentality of you can't rest. They're like, you just cannot rest. You're supposed to be up and doing all
0: making
2: the time.
0: Money, yeah.
2: What did you get? So, even God rested on his
0: That's feet. Losing yourself. Yeah. You're losing yourself because, yes, you're trying to, you know, make money and maybe take care of one or two things. Mm-hmm. Yeah. So
2: by all means, please
0: sleep.
2: Find rest. Sleep. Yes. Don't sleep too much. I mean, there's a kind of sleep you sleep.
0: Into now, so I'm melting into laziness.
2: Yeah. Sleeping an old man's sleep and it's not good.
1: You have to balance.
2: There's a kind of sleep you sleep when you're old. When you've
0: really?
2: Achieved.
0: Is it?
2: You're not working.
1: Okay, when you've achieved something. Okay.
2: You sleep.
0: I like the condition that goes with that. I like the condition.
1: You have to, because if you don't achieve, you cannot sleep.
0: At all age, you will continue to work.
2: So yeah. Find rest. Sleep well.
3: Yeah.
4: All right, so that's a very good one from Priska and Rafat. And tonight I say that we have to just be up and doing. In as much as we're trying to be up and doing, we should do things that makes us happy.
1: Yeah.
4: Yes. Always remember that you have just one life, and you have to live it to your satisfaction. But be careful, because if the repercussion is something negative, then you have to face it with your full chest, because you chose it. Yeah. So whatever you choose, be very careful not to get involved with bad situation, bad friends, bad gangs. And also try, in as much as you say, maybe I get my enjoyment from what I drink or what I smoke. Be very careful not to overdo it, and not to find yourself in gutters and in the streets with tattered clothes, because they might just excavate you.
1: I heard.
4: You did it in those states. Yes. They might just mistake you for one of those persons and you will see yourself in psychiatric hospital. So please, in as much as you want to enjoy yourself, be very careful how you enjoy yourself. And I know sometimes you need to provide for your younger ones, but don't, according to Priska, don't lose yourself trying to provide. You should also know that you have your life, and if you were not there, they would also leave.
1: Exactly.
4: Yes, they would still leave. All right, so on this note, I say thank you so much to all the listeners, to the callers, to those who sent messages. I must say thank you. You made it a smooth one on Pillow Talk tonight. Yes, here on EBS Radio. And I will not be doing the appreciation alone. I would leave it for Dido. Let's hear what Dido has to say concerning appreciation. Yes, she wants to thank you for me. Yes, of course. So let's listen to Dido saying, thank you.

talk about the generations and to say we want to make it a better place for our children and our children's children so that they know it's a better world for them and think they can make it a better